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2: 19 degrees in Melbourne, showers today, a top of 23. It's 10 o'clock. Good morning, I'm Christy Cooper. First to breaking news. The man suspected of abducting and killing a young girl from Alice Springs has formally been charged. The 48-year-old man is facing one count of murder. He was moved to Darwin for his own safety following his arrest after he was beaten unconscious by angry crowds in the town. Community leaders say the priority now is showing respect for the child's family. One Nation has failed in its bid to take the seat of Nepean off the Liberals, with candidate Darren Herkus suffering a loss overnight in the by-election election. Anthony Marsh has been declared the newest state member representing people along the Mornington Peninsula, helping the Liberals hold on to the seat after Sam Groth's resignation. Opposition leader Jess Wilson spent the night celebrating, vowing to rebuild the Rosebud Hospital, but says the work is only just beginning.
3: Friends, I am so excited to be here with Anthony Marsh tonight as our next member for Nepean in the Park.
2: Pauline Hanson hasn't given up just yet. Mr. Herkus has already announced plans to try again in November. A quiet street in Sydney's southwest has become the scene of a triple homicide. Donna Samara reports.
4: Emergency services were called to a home on Juliet Close in Rosemeadow just after 1:30 this morning, where they discovered the bodies of a woman in her 60s and a man in his 20s. A 64-year-old man was found at the scene with critical injuries but died a short time later in hospital. A 32-year-old man was arrested at the house and remains in custody at Campbelltown Police Station as homicide detectives continue their investigation. Donna Sirimana, Sydney.
2: The biggest inquiry into anti-Semitism in Australia's history begins tomorrow with the first day of a five-week Royal Commission. Jewish Australians are preparing to give evidence about how unchallenged hate speech has been growing in workplaces, on sporting fields and in schools, and the effect it's had on their lives and their safety. The hearing will investigate concerns the country became complacent about the safety of the Jewish community despite repeated warnings in the lead-up to the deadliest terror attack on Australian soil. The federal government will commit $1.8 billion in this month's budget to make Medicare urgent care clinics a permanent fixture of the health system. Prime Minister Anthony Albanese says the funding will secure all 137 existing clinics, providing bulk billed care and helping divert non-emergency patients away from hospital waiting rooms. Checking finance, one Aussie dollar is buying 72 US cents.
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2: Lions coach Chris Fagan has slammed the leaking of a photo of the club's whiteboard as unfair and illegal. An Auskick parent visiting the rooms shared the photo on social media, revealing a list of comments written by Brisbane players about their upcoming Bomber opponents. Essendon's Zach Merritt and Carl Langford were both labelled as selfish, while Jackson Pryor's girlfriend Bronte Thomas was considered his strength. Coach Chris Fagan says they've been doing it for years.
5: I can promise you, though, that nothing was written up there, that there was anything sinister in mind or degrading in mind at all. And I spoke to Jackson Add on the field after the game, as did a lot of our players, and had a bit of a laugh and a joke together.
2: And in the Super Netball, the Melbourne Mavericks treated fans to a thriller last night, beating New South Wales Swifts 62-60 in front of a raucous home crowd. That's the latest news and sport.
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2: Showers today, a top of 23. Tomorrow, sunny, but with a shower or two and 20 degrees. Tuesday, showers and 18. Wednesday, more showers, increasing and 19 degrees. Wet again on Thursday, showers and 13. Similar on Friday, but warming up a bit to 16 degrees. And again on Saturday, a shower or two, 16 degrees. On the bays, a strong wind warning for Port Phillip. Waves around 1 metre. Currently in the city, it's 20 degrees.
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8: G'day and welcome to the year that CNN was launched, the year the Rubik's Cube was released, and the year that Australia's first test tube baby was born, 1980. It was also the year that a movie called American Gigolo was in cinemas. I'm going to play you some of the trailer now and listen carefully for the theme music in the background. It will seem familiar.
9: His name is Julian Kay.
10: Is it what you expected?
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10: 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You're a very sexy lady. 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You can like me. You can tell. You can have a lot of fun.
9: He is the American Gigolo.
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12: How about you?
8: 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Here it is in full, Blondie, Call Me, number 20. Welcome to the Classic Hits Countdown of 1980.

0: classic hits countdown of 1980. We had Blondie at 20 with Call Me. Leo Sayers, More Than I Can Say at number 19. And at 18, the amazing Kate Bush with Babushka. Speaking of amazing, some 1980 TV for you now. It's a show called That's Incredible. Do you remember that show? They used to do things that were incredible. I guess that's why they called it That's Incredible. And on this particular episode, they're interviewing a five-year-old golfing prodigy by the name of Tiger Woods.
1: On the team, we have the 9 o'clock starting group, the youngest contestant ever. He's 5 years old, Eldrick Tiger Woods.
2: On a golf course, Tiger has the kind of poise and confidence that would be the envy of most golfers 10 times his age. His knowledge of the game is truly amazing.
3: When he wants to hit something, he hits it where he wants to hit it, not only where, but how he wants to hit it.
4: Par.
3: Okay, you gonna make a par on the last hole?
4: Uh-huh.
3: Okay, all right, let's go do it.
2: There's a lot of living ahead for Tiger. He hasn't even started school yet. That leaves a lot of time to share with his family. Maybe that's one reason why Tiger is more than just an amazing golfer.
3: There it is. Great shot.
5: I'm going to be 20. I'm
0: going to
5: be Jen Nicholson, Tom Watson.
0: There you go. Tiger Woods, aged 5, on That's Incredible in 1980. Back into the countdown with Lip Sync at number 17. Here's the guy that created Funky Town, Steven Greenberg.
6: I was a songwriter, producer, and wrote the song. And I wrote a song before that called Rocket. And took it to New York, got turned down by every major record company in New York City. Took it to Los Angeles, got turned down by every major record company in Los Angeles, except one. That was Casablanca Records, and I brought the tapes into their executive vice president, and I played it for him, and he went, "Sounds great. Call your lawyer. Let's do the deal."
7: Was this for Rocket or Funky Town?
6: This was for Rocket. Funky Town wasn't even written yet. He said, "Steven, do you have more songs?" I said, "Plenty. Don't worry about it." Didn't have one.
0: That is Steven Greenberg, and this

0: Classic Hits Countdown of 1980. At number 17, Lip Sync with Funky Town. Billy Joel's up next at number 16, but just before we play the song, Billy Joel being interviewed by Howard Stern, and he's talking about learning classical pieces as a kid.
1: I started piano lessons at around 4 years.
2: You did?
1: Yeah.
2: And
1: I didn't play the Moonlight Sonata yet. That was when I was about seven.
2: What is the Moonlight Sonata?
1: The Moonlight Sonata, it's Beethoven's... Very dreamy.

0: There's something so longing about it.
1: Oh, it's beautiful the way you're playing it.
0: Yeah, I think he had a crush on one of his students and was probably thinking about her when he wrote it.
1: You see, I think you're a fabulous piano player because I listen to these songs. They move me, even just the way you were playing Beethoven. By the way, when you play Beethoven, have you ever put lyrics to that song? Would you ever do that?
0: No, but I'll tell you what I did to it. My father was home from one of his usual business trips, and he was upstairs taking a nap, and I was... He came down the stairs. There's 12 stairs. He came down in like one step and smacked me right off the piano bench.
1: Really?
0: Yeah, knocked me out. I was unconscious for a brief amount. I was about 7 years old.
1: Oh, come on. Are you kidding me?
0: No. You don't mess around with Beethoven.
2: That is the classically trained Billy Joel. But you know what? It's still rock and roll to him. Number 16, Billy Joel, the classic hits countdown of 1980. What's the

0: Classic Hits Countdown of 1980 when Kiss toured Australia and when Shandy was a huge hit in this country, but incidentally, nowhere else in the world. It's only here that that song was a hit. Number 15 on the Classic Hits Countdown of 1980. We've got 14 amazing songs still to come. Let's do a quick 1980 commercial, remembering when we used to put our bread upside down. Remember this?
1: Grandpa, how come you turn your bread upside down, Grandpa?
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0: Classic Hits Countdown of 1980. Irene Cara with Fame at number 14. And the song coming up at number 13, maybe not as creepy as you may have thought. The song's called Into the Night. It's by Benny Mardonis, his one and only hit. And if you just took the first line of the song, you'd go, oh, that's really creepy. But there's actually a lot more to the story, and here to tell that story, Benny Mardonis.
1: I was living in Spanish Harlem in an apartment building. And there was another family in the apartment building that had three kids, 15, 16, and 17 years old, two girls and a boy. One night there was a knock at my door, and I opened the door, and the three kids were standing there in tears. And I said, what in the world's going on? And I brought them into my apartment, and they said, our dad just left my mom and us destitute, and he's not coming back. I hugged them, and I told them, it's all going to work out. It's all going to work out, not really knowing if it was or not, but I had to be there for them. And so I decided to give all three of the kids a job. But the 16-year-old girl, Heidi, she was the most devastated that her father had done such a thing, such a terrible thing. And so I hired her. I had a basset hound named Zanky Albo Rubidoux, Young Zank. He's been on a few of my albums. And I paid her to come to my apartment, let herself in every morning before school, take the dog for a walk. One night, Robert Tepper and I were up all night writing, trying to come up with melody or lyrics for this riff. And the riff went, dun-dun-dun-dun, dun-dun-dun-dun-dun-dun. And we couldn't come up with anything. And all of a sudden, the lock turned in the door, and I said, oh, my God, it's morning already. We've been up all night. And she got the dog, and as she walked out the door, my partner went, oh, my Lord. And I said, hey, pal. She's just 16 years old. Leave her alone. And I said, play that riff again. Dun, dun, dun, dun, dun, dun. She's just 16 years old. Leave her alone, they say. And from that, I wrote the song within the next 2 hours, Bob, and I wrote the song.
0: Thank you, Benny Mardonis. That is the story of Into the Night. Here it is, number 13 on the Classic Hits Countdown of 1980.

Classic Hits Countdown of 1980, when Diana Ross was upside down. There she was at number 12. Let's do some 1980 commercials, starting with a real slice of music history. This is Brian Johnson, months before he became the lead singer of AC/DC. He did this ad for Hoover vacuum cleaners. The new

0: There you go. Brian Johnson singing about vacuum cleaners right before he joined ACDC. Here's another 1980 commercial, and the prices are interesting.
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0: 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One more 1980 commercial. 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
3: Oh, Madge, am I too early?
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4: 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Palm olive dishwashing liquid. 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
3: Dishwashing liquid?
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3: Mild?
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3: Expensive?
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3: Oh, Madge, you're right about palm olive. How do you do it?
4: Easy. Just squeeze the bottle.
0: Oh, we are practically soaking in the classic hits countdown of 1980. Up next, The Police. Here's a chat I had with Sting.
5: We did get on and we fought about things that we cared about music.
6: Mm-hmm.
5: But it wasn't petty.
6: Were decisions in that band all three have to agree before it goes forward?
5: No, they just had to agree with me. And then I'd calm down.
6: Okay, as a bass player, when you're live on stage, that must be of all the instruments. I reckon that one must be the one that just sends the buzz through your body, because you get to make the stadium shake.
5: It's true.
6: With one finger.
5: Also, you know, everybody else in the band can play a C chord, but if I play a different note to C, it's not a C chord. So I'm controlling the harmony from underneath. I'm also controlling the top line with my voice. So the band is operating within my bandwidth, literally. So that's a very subtle way, or maybe it's not so subtle, of being a band leader.
6: I love that. Have you talked to Paul McCartney about that? About that?
5: He was responsible for my career to a large extent. Someone who can play the bass and sing, I recognised the power there.
6: Yeah.
5: Very, very early on when I was, 12 and 13, hearing the Beatles, hearing the voice and the bass.
6: Yeah.
5: Controlling everything.
0: That is Sting and The Police. Don't Stand So Close to Me, the classic hits countdown of 1980.

0: Classic Hits Countdown of 1980, number 11, The Police with Don't Stand So Close to Me. Some truly amazing songs coming up in the second half of the countdown. And some of the biggest voices of 1980, including Bette Midler.
1: Well, let's look up Bette. So they looked me up, and the first thing they came to was the Society to Annihilate Bette Midler.
0: Here's another voice coming up in the second half of the countdown. See if you can recognise this. I think you will.
2: The theatrics I get up to on stage are me doing my job. You know, I mean, I hate being still, and this is the way I let myself get into it. That doesn't mean that every day when I go about in the streets or whatever that I'm like that. No, I'm just sort of... I'm basically quite a shy person, really.
0: Did you pick it? That's Freddie Mercury and Robert Cool Bell from Cool and the Gang coming up in the second half of the countdown, talking about Celebration.
3: You know, it came out in 1980, and it's... 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
0: More of that coming up from Robert Cool Bell from Cool and the Gang in the second half of the Classic Hits Countdown of 1980.
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5: It's 18 degrees in Melbourne. Showers today, a top of 23. It's 11 o'clock. Good morning. I'm Christy Cooper. The man accused of murdering a five-year-old Alice Springs girl has officially been charged. The 47-year-old was bashed unconscious by members of the community before his arrest, with hundreds of people rioting outside hospital. He's been moved to Darwin, where police have charged him with one count of murder. The Walpiri girl went missing last Saturday and was found deceased 5 days later. One Nation has failed in its bid to take the seat of Nepean off the Liberals in yesterday's by-election, but not by much. Pauline Hanson's candidate Darren Herkus won 24% of the primary vote. Liberal Anthony Marsh was declared the winner, but support for the party had dropped significantly since Sam Groth contested the seat in 2022. Redbridge director and former Liberal Party strategist Tony Barry says it's a sign of One Nation's growing influence.
6: But I think one of the other lessons out of last night is that message that you're voting for an extremist party doesn't seem to be bothering the voters all that much.
5: The Pentagon has ordered the withdrawal of 5,000 US troops from Germany following a public clash between President Donald Trump and Chancellor Friedrich Merz. The rift deepened after Merz claimed the US was being humiliated by Iranian negotiators, prompting Trump to label the Chancellor's leadership as terrible. This local says the presence of US troops was essential for their economy.
7: Americans weren't just part of society. Some of them really did live among us quite normally. Not all of them were isolated, but they provided jobs, they rented houses and flats.
5: The opposition is urging the federal government to prolong cuts to the fuel excise past the 30th of June. Labor halved the levy by 26 cents a litre in April due to the Iran war causing fuel prices to skyrocket. But the relief was only planned to last for 3 months. With the Strait of Hormuz still mostly shut, Nationals MP David Littleproud has told Today the relief will most likely need to be extended.
8: The bombs are going to continue to drop, and so therefore the straits are going to continue to be blocked, and that means we're going to have supply issues. That's going to put more pressure back on prices, and I think the government is going to have to keep some flexibility around that support.
5: It's been a busy morning for SES crews responding to numerous calls about trees and power lines down across Victoria. A number of calls have also come in for localised flooding. Checking finance, one Australian dollar is buying 72 US cents.
4: Magic 1278, made right here in Melbourne and playing classic hits all day. 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
5: Richmond has put an end to its losing streak with an 11-point victory over West Coast at Optus Stadium. The match was a thriller with 14 lead changes before Seth Campbell finally sealed the result for the Tigers with just 35 seconds left in the game. St Kilda's celebrating an epic comeback against Carlton. The Blues were ahead by 2 goals, but it all turned around in the third quarter. The Saints secured 12 of the last 14 goals to win by 39 points. Coach Ross Lyon said it was a huge feat given their long injury list.
9: We had our challenges up to half time, and then our contest and pressure, we took the game off them with our run and our ball movement.
5: Ex-AFL star Travis Cloke has wound back the clock in local footy. He booted a whopping 18 goals for Yarra Glen, helping them secure their first win of the season. It wasn't such a great day for another former player, Mitch Rock.

0: Robinson, who was stretchered off his local footy match with a back injury. That's the latest news and sport.
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3: Melbourne traffic.
4: Just getting reports of a crash on the Deer Park bypass heading outbound past Robertson's Road. One lane closed heading west on Diamond Creek Road in Greensboro at the Greensboro bypass due to a collision. We've got the citybound entry from Elgar Road to the Eastern Freeway closed for works. Jump onto Doncaster Road instead. And Hopkins Road in Rockbank is closed at the rail line for level crossing works. Take Leakes Road instead. 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I'm Andy, and that's the latest traffic on Melbourne's Magic.
2: Magic 1278, Melbourne weather.
0: Wet and windy today, a top of 23. Tomorrow, sunny with a shower or two, 20 degrees. On Tuesday, showers and 18. Wednesday, showers increasing and 19. Cooler on Thursday, but more showers, 13 degrees. On Friday, showers and 16. Saturday, again, shower or two, 16 degrees. On the bays, there's a strong wind warning for Port Phillip. Northerly winds 15 to 25 knots, increasing to 30 in the early afternoon. Currently in Melbourne, it's 18 degrees.
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8: Welcome back. We are doing 1980 this week. We've got 10 songs to go, and the song at number 10, just one of the greatest party songs of all time. Here's Robert Cool Bell from Cool and the Gang talking about Celebration.
9: Well, with Ladies' Night, we had won two American Music Awards for Ladies' Night. And the tag of Ladies' Night was, this is your night tonight, come on, let's all celebrate. So my brother said, that's another song. So when we got back to Jersey, he had this idea and he had this music and he called it Celebration. And it was, influenced by Ladies' Night. And it had that kind of down home feeling to it, one that you might, be down somewhere in Alabama somewhere and sitting out on the porch and maybe drinking some Kool-Aid and some orange juice or something and rocking in the rocking chair. And it had that kind of vibe to it. And then Earl Choon, one of the other earlier members, came up with that Yahoo, and we had that country sound to it. And it just became a huge record for us where we cannot go back and do another Celebration. Celebration stands by itself.
8: That is Robert Bell, or they call him Robert Cool Bell, from Cool and the Gang. Number 10, Celebration, the Classic Hits Countdown of 1980.

0: Classic Hits Countdown of 1980. Cool and the Gang gave us Celebration at number 10. Pretenders, Brass in Pocket was 9. And at number 8, The Romantics and What I Like About You. 1980 was the year of the Rubik's Cube.
1: Sure, Sir Isaac Newton unraveled the mysteries of gravity. But could he have unraveled the mysteries of Rubik's Cube? 3 weeks ago, Judge Smith retired to her chambers with Exhibit A, Rubik's Cube. She hasn't been seen since. Warning, once you get your hands on Rubik's Cube, you may never be able to put it down. Rubik's Cube. Over 3 billion combinations, but just one solution from Ideal.
0: Ah, yes. 1980, when we were all trying to figure out how to solve the Rubik's Cube, and then kids like me just worked out that you could peel the stickers off and put them wherever you need them, or just bash the thing on a table and then just put it together how you like it. Have I said too much? Probably. Okay, let's flick the telly on for a cricket update. Roger Clemson, what do you got?
2: Despite the crushing defeat inflicted on Australia by the West Indies and Adelaide today, the Australian selectors have made no changes to the test team to play England in Melbourne on Friday. The 14-man squad to tour Pakistan was also announced today. The squad is Laird, Wiener, Greg Chappell, Hughes, Yallop, Border, Hooks, Marsh, Bright, Lilly, Lawson, Dimmock, Malone and Mallett.
0: Let me play you something else that's kind of random from 1980. It's an ad for something called the Skadoodle.
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0: Okay then, back into the countdown, Bette Midler at number 7. Here she is talking to Conan O'Brien about not looking herself up on the internet.
5: Do you ever go on say, the internet and just look at what people are writing?
6: Oh, no, I would never do that. I would never do that. It's just too scary. One time, actually, when the internet was new, I was at a dinner party and the guest of honor was this painter, this beautiful, wonderful, elderly British painter. And he had never heard of the internet and he had no idea what a computer was. So the host decided they would show him and they brought out their laptop and they opened it and they looked him up and there were all his paintings online and he completely flipped out. I mean, he flipped out. He was, how dare they? How dare they? They have no right. They must pay and all this stuff.
5: And he thought they needed to get permission or something.
6: Yes, of course.
5: Yeah.
6: Why did they? I gave no permission. So they said to calm him down. They said, well, let's look up Bette. So they looked me up and the first thing they came to was the Society to Annihilate Bette Midler. And of course, you said,

0: Midler. And of course, you said I didn't stay for dessert. You know, I was I got to get out of here.
1: Yeah, because people don't realize how freaky that is
0: it's
1: to
0: very
1: see.
0: Freaky.
2: So, Bette Midler, number 7 with The Rose, the classic hits countdown of 1980.

0: The classic hits countdown of 1980. Bette Midler with The Rose at number 7. Yeah, big year for music, 1980. But what about cinema? Let's go to the movies, 1980 style. It was the year of Blue Lagoon.
1: A wooden ship.
2: Fire! Children!
1: A fire at sea.
2: Up you go! Yeah.
1: And two young children are cast adrift. Fortune washes them ashore on a fertile isle. The years passed, but no ship ever did. Yet the boy and the girl grew strong and tall and beautiful, raising themselves on instinct and the bounty of their lost paradise. Columbia Pictures presents a sensuous story of natural love, starring Brooke Shields and introducing Christopher Atkins, The Blue Lagoon.
0: Here's another big 1980 movie, The Empire Strikes Back.
3: Obi-Wan never told you what happened to your father.
4: He told me enough. He told me you killed him.
3: No. I am your father.
0: I actually went to see Empire Strikes Back in the cinema in 1980. I'm exactly that many years old, yeah. And here's another 1980 movie, Flying High.
5: Can you fly this plane and land it?
6: Surely you can't be serious.
5: I am serious. And don't call me Shirley.
7: Doctor, I've checked everyone. Mr. Stryker's the only one.
5: What flying experience have you had?
6: Well, I flew single-engine fighters in the Air Force, but this plane has four engines. It's an entirely different kind of flying, altogether.
5: It's an entirely different kind of flying.
0: Just 1980 ridiculousness at its absolute best. Now, Johnny Carson at the 1980 Oscars.
8: This award show is being telecast right now to over 60 nations around the country, including around the world. You miss once in a while. Including the Arab states of Syria, Lebanon, and Beverly Hills. Imagine this program is being watched right now in some secluded, isolated areas where people sometimes have lost all human contact. And President Carter, I hope you enjoy the show too. Incidentally, I should remind you it's not in your program. There is another recipient of a special Oscar tonight, and it goes to Pop Feeney, who applied the body makeup on Bo Derek in 10. The award will be sent to him at the Home for the Chronically Aroused.
0: That's Johnny Carson, and that's what was happening in cinema in 1980. Back into the countdown with Queen, Crazy Little Thing Called Love, number 6, on the Classic Hits Countdown of 1980.

the Classic Hits Countdown of 1980. Steely Dan at number 5 with Hey 19, which leaves us with 4 more 1980 classic hits. One of them has a guitar solo from David Gilmour, who I believe is warming up right now.

0: all that stuff.
1: That's David Gilmour. Pink Floyd, a part of the top four of the Classic Hits Countdown of 1980.
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0: Classic Hits Countdown of 1980. KC and the Sunshine Band, number 4, with Please Don't Go. Just before we do the top 3, let's revisit the launch of CNN in 1980.
1: It's here in master control that the signals from all of those dishes become pictures and sounds. It's here that they're all transformed into the people and into the programs that you'll see here on the news channel. And one of the busiest people here is our satellite manager, Bill Papa.
2: Bill. Hi, we're very busy here because we have access to any signal transmitted via a domestic satellite, which is as many as 98 in any given time. We have 20 receivers here, so we can tune in to as many as 20 signals simultaneously that we'll have access to anywhere in the house here at CNN.
3: From here, the material goes literally right across the room, right here, to where the producers and the writers take the pictures and the words and try to put together the actual pieces you see on the air on Cable News Network.
0: 1980, when CNN launched and when the Vapors had a global hit with this, turning Japanese number 3 on the Classic Hits Countdown of 1980.

0: The Classic Hits Countdown of 1980. Pink Floyd, Another Brick in the Wall, was number two.
1: Number one.
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0: Just before we play our number one song, which is a split end song, founding member of that band, Tim Finn, do you remember making the phone call to Neil to invite him to join Split Ends? Do you remember that moment?
3: Yeah, I do. It's become slightly blurry in my head because it's we've talked about it a bit, this thing of Neil going, he wanted to think about it.
0: Right.
3: And I thought that was, you know, first of all, I was fine with it. It didn't worry me that he had said that, because the reason he said that was because he was in a band. And they had just started and they just played a show and they got some great reviews and there was a good momentum there. He was writing good songs, you know. And so one single phone call, I was actually kind of destroying that band, you know. Mm-hmm. And so I knew what he meant, you know. You had to kind of think, you know. But he came back, I think it was only about 10 minutes later, it was probably an hour or so, and said, yeah.
0: Was there any idea that was too quirky for Split Ends? Because they're one of the quirkiest bands ever. I mean, I was listening to Shark Attack this morning, and that's when that question popped into my head. I've got to ask Tim, was there ever an idea that even Split Ends went, nah, mate, too quirky?
3: No, there wasn't. The band would try anything. Like, some of our rehearsals were some of our finest moments, and we played things that never saw the light of day, but there are cassettes of them. Our bass player, Nigel Griggs, used to record everything, and he'd sit up all night till about 5 in the morning.

0: morning, culling from rehearsals and making edits. So when we came down for breakfast about 10 or 11 o'clock, there'd be a little cassette waiting for us. Uh-huh. And he'd be fast asleep. And, yeah, we could listen to the highlights of the previous 8 hours of rehearsal, because we would lock ourselves in houses out in the countryside and whatever, like a lot of bands did in those days, and just play all day, you know, and all night. And so the things that we tried there, I mean, we'll have to make them available one day, at least in a limited way.
1: Yeah, and of course you looked not like your average pop stars at the time either. You know, you were pretty outstanding in the way you were presenting yourselves visually as well.
0: Well, yeah, well, you know, Noel Crombie who was in our band, he made the clothes. And if you look really close, you know, there was they weren't like Savile Row, we're not talking Savile Row tailoring here, but, maybe they'd have elastic around the waist, there'd be no fly, there'd be, you know, some pretty ad hoc stitching going on inside the coats and that. But the colours and the cuts and the way he used, 20th century design, really, because Noel went to art school, and so he knew about Mondrian, Picasso, and a lot of those guys, and he was using ideas that came out of art history, but, you know, putting them on us. And so by the time we got ready to go on stage, we were pretty excited. We were looking around at each other and we just become one thing.
1: That's Tim Finn, and at number one, Split Enz, I Got You, the classic.

0: Classic Hits Countdown of 1980. Split Ends, number one with I Got You. I think next week's going to be a really interesting Classic Hits Countdown because next week we're doing a theme show and the theme is piano. Men and women sitting at the piano or, you know, electronic keyboards, all of that, doing their thing. Let me give you a little example. Elton John sitting at the piano sifting through some lyrics.
1: This is all lyrics here and, I just sift through them. There's one here that I've sort of done the other day with Tiny Dancer, which is about Bernie's girlfriend. I just sort of felt like I looked at all the lyrics and that was the one I fancied writing, mainly because I knew Bernie would like me to do this one because it's about his girlfriend.
0: There you go. That's a little preview of next week's piano edition of the Classic Hits Countdown. I'll catch you then. Thanks for listening.
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7: 18 degrees in Melbourne, showers this afternoon, a top of 23. It's midday. Good afternoon, I'm Brian Wilson. Northern Territory Police have now charged a 47-year-old man who was the person of interest relating to the abduction and alleged murder of a 5-year-old girl at Alice Springs. The man is in custody in Darwin after being moved from Alice for his own safety following violent riots outside the local hospital there. Detectives say the investigation is still ongoing and they expect the accused to appear in court via video link this week. The Prime Minister has continued his pre-budget spending today, announcing a $1.8 billion in funding to make Medicare urgent clinics permanent. The 137 clinics cost almost $600 million a year to run, with each patient visit costing taxpayers around $200, well above the Medicare cost to a GP. Meanwhile, the state government has also wrapped up its pre-budget spending. Premier Jacinta Allen announcing $50 million to tackle surgery wait times for children. The government admits that one in three children are waiting too long for surgery. Shadow Health Minister Georgie Crozier says parents and children shouldn't be made to wait for essential treatment.
8: Those kids and their parents deserve better than what they're getting from the Allen Labor government. They are waiting years for basic surgeries like tonsillectomies and other surgeries that should have been able to be catered for and dealt with. Clinicians are saying to me they've never seen it so bad.
7: CFA firefighters will honour those who have died while serving their communities today in special services across Victoria. 85 volunteer firefighters have been killed while fighting blazes since records began. The Liberal Party have held on to the seat of Nepean, claiming victory in the by-election that was triggered by Sam Groth's resignation. Three-time local mayor Anthony Marsh secured 38% of the primary vote, One Nation polling not as strongly as it was predicted. Overseas, a US domestic airline Spirit has collapsed, leaving thousands of passengers stranded across the United States. The airline had previously filed for bankruptcy three times and was seeking a merger to stay in the air. The last flight, Spirit 357, landed at Dallas in the early hours of the morning, prompting a rare exchange between controllers and other pilots on the ATC radio channel.
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7: Carlton suffered another second half fade, going down to St Kilda by 39 points last night. It was the fifth time the Blues entered the second half in command, then dropping the catch before the siren. Carlton coach Michael Voss less than impressed with his side's performance.
13: It's been just a familiar pattern. You know, we lose sensible bounce and then ability to be able to just continue to defend when we're up against it isn't at the level that it needs to be at. So it puts you under an enormous amount of pressure. We're getting these huge run against us. So defensively, we're not strong enough for long enough.
7: Round 8 wraps up today. First

0: was the fifth time the Blues entered the second half in command, then dropping the catch before the siren. Carlton coach Michael Voss, less than impressed with his side's performance.
1: It's been just a familiar pattern. You know, we lose centre square bounce, and then our ability to be able to just continue to defend when we're up against it isn't at the level that it needs to be at. So it puts you under an enormous amount of pressure. We're getting these huge run against us. So defensively, we're not strong enough for long enough.
0: Round 8 wraps up today. First up, Sydney at home to the Demons, then the Gold Coast play GWS. The unbeaten Melbourne Vixens will be on the top of the Super Netball ladder if they can overcome GWS this afternoon. And Oscar Piastri has fallen short in qualifying for the Miami Grand Prix. He'll start in 7th position. That's the latest news and sport.
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4: Melbourne traffic.
5: We've got a multi-crash on the Calder Freeway inbound at Green Gully Road with two lanes closed and delays back to the Melton Highway. Delays easing after a crash on the Deer Park Bypass heading outbound past Robertson's Road, and the Greensboro Bypass is closed in both directions between Grimshaw Street and the Ring Road all weekend for works. Take Plenty Road or Diamond Creek Road instead. Now at Harvey Norman, take a further 10% off all Australian-made AH Beard mattresses. Hurry ends Monday. Don't miss a further 10% off AH Beard mattresses at Harvey Norman now. I'm Andy, and that's the latest traffic on Melbourne's Magic.
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0: Showers today, a top of 23. Tomorrow, sunshine and a shower or two and 20. Tuesday, a shower or two and 18. Wednesday, showers increasing at 19. Thursday, the showers ease and 13. And Friday, showers and a top of 16 degrees. On the bays, there's a strong wind warning for Port Phillip with northerly winds 15 to 20 knots and waves around a metre. Currently in Melbourne, it's 18 degrees.
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1: Yesterday was World Naked Gardening Day. 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True Blue, a blast from the past from Madonna. In the next 20 minutes, Desperado. Can hurt you so we've got the Eagles as well as Dave Edmund. 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From 6, it's Sunday Night 70s. 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
1: In Melbourne. Showers this afternoon, a top of 23. It's 1 o'clock. Good afternoon, I'm Brian Wilson. It's been revealed that organised crime is behind a spate of hospitality firebombings in Melbourne. At least 14 pubs, bars and restaurants have been attacked in the past 2 months. The criminals soliciting venues to sell their illegal alcohol, firebombing those who refuse. Meanwhile, medical experts warn the illegal spirits could pose serious health risks. Upper House MLC David Limbrick says Victoria's liquor inspectors can't test for methanol, a common ingredient in the illegal alcohol products.
4: But the licensing inspectors, they just checking for compliance with, licensing laws. They don't check the actual products. The government doesn't have a testing facility to test for high levels of methanol, and we've been having to send it to other states.
1: Charges have now been laid against the man accused of killing a 5-year-old girl in Alice Springs. Toby Goff reports.
5: 1 week after she was taken from her home, Northern Territory Police have formally charged Jefferson Lewis with the murder of Kumanjai Little Baby. The 47-year-old remains under heavy guard in Darwin and is expected to face court later this week. Northern Territory Police Commissioner Martin Dole says while the charge is a significant milestone in a complex investigation, the town remains deeply scarred. Police have also released CCTV of Thursday's riot that broke out at the hospital where Lewis was receiving treatment. Several people have been arrested over the event. The community is now being urged to respect the judicial process and allow Kumanjai Little Baby's family the peace they need. Toby Goff reporting.
1: Premier Jacinta Allen has announced $50 million in the upcoming state budget will be allocated to tackle the surgery wait times for children. The Premier says the investment will make a difference.
6: We know that the surgery wait times, particularly for a number of kids, has become too long, that we do need to make an investment. And we'll be delivering an additional 4,000 planned surgery for kids and an additional 45,000 specialist appointments.
1: And oil has surged on world markets as the Middle East war further impacts supply. An early warning sign to consumers that they should expect higher pump prices. Tapas crude set a new high of $174 a barrel, well above the government's $90 a barrel that was used in the economic modelling for the forthcoming budget. Experts warn the rising risk of shipping and the cost of refining will take the real cost to a 75-year high in the coming months. Checking finance this hour, one Aussie dollar is buying 72 US cents.
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1: St Kilda stepped up at Marvel Stadium last night to wrestle back the lead from Carlton in the second half of their match. The Blues ahead at the main break before yet another late game fade. The Saints taking advantage of the opportunity to record a 39-point win. Coach Ross Lyon pleased, given his side's long injury list.
7: We had our challenges up to half-time and then our contest and pressure, we took the game off them with our run and our ball movement.
1: Round 8 wraps up today. First up, Sydney at home to the Demons with stars Max Gawn and Brodie Grundy going head-to-head. Then the Gold Coast play GWS. Melbourne City are through to the A-League Women's Grand Final after a 1-0 defeat of Victory yesterday. They'll play the winner of today's match between Wellington and Brisbane. And that's the latest news and sport.
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2: 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Melbourne traffic.
9: Look out for a crash on the Calder Freeway inbound at Green Gully Road. Two lanes are closed. Delays back to Melton Highway. We have roadworks on the Eastern Freeway citybound entry from Elgar Road. That's closed. Use Doncaster Road instead there. In Werribee, roadworks on Browns Road. That's closed.

0: between West Road and Alfred Road. Take West Road to Geelong Road instead. Now at Harvey Norman, take a further 10% off all Australian-made AH Beard mattresses. Hurry, ends Monday. Don't miss a further 10% off AH Beard mattresses at Harvey Norman now. I'm Thomas, and that's the latest traffic on Melbourne's Magic.
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2: Showers this afternoon, a top of 23. Tomorrow, sunshine and a shower or two, a top of 20. Tuesday, a shower or two and 18. Wednesday, the showers increase and 19 degrees. And Thursday, the showers ease with a top temperature of 13 degrees. On the bays, there's a strong wind warning for Port Phillip with northerly winds from 15 to 25 knots with waves around a metre. Currently in Melbourne, it's 20 degrees.
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0: 23 degrees. A shower or two to start the week. Tomorrow, cooling down to 19 and cooling down further to 17, the top on Tuesday. A bridge over troubled waters. Simon and Garfunkel playing in the next 20 minutes. The two big movies the whole world are talking about at the moment, The Devil Wears Prada 2 and the Michael Jackson biopic. His own family don't agree. Some are loving it. Some are saying there's a lot that has been missed out. Rock with you, Michael Jackson, in the next 20 minutes as well.
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4: 20 degrees in Melbourne, showers this afternoon, a top of 23. It's 2 o'clock. Good afternoon, I'm Brian Wilson. Police have charged 47-year-old Jefferson Lewis with the murder of Kumanjai Little Baby in Alice Springs. Authorities moved Lewis from Alice Springs Hospital to Darwin for his own protection after grieving community members and rioters targeted the facility after the 5-year-old's death. Northern Territory Police Commissioner Martin Dole says investigations are continuing.
5: This has been extensive and detailed investigation. As I said, our detectives have been working around the clock to come up with this outcome. Investigations are continuing. Mr. Lewis is before the court and our job doesn't stop now.
4: Melbourne's underworld continues to make inroads targeting illegal alcohol sales. At least 14 venues have been attacked by arsonists in the past 2 months. It's been revealed a syndicate dubbed The Ghost is behind the growing wave of hospitality firebombings. Some venue operators say a vodka and spirit salesperson visited the venues prior to the attacks, trying to force them to sell the illegal alcohol. Premier Jacinda Allen says police will be getting tough with the offenders.
6: What we are seeing in the last week or so is absolutely unacceptable behaviour. It won't be tolerated. Victoria Police are cracking down and are cracking down hard.
4: Detectives have charged two males overnight in relation to the alleged firebombing of a Lebanese restaurant at Docklands yesterday. Australia's fuel prices will climb high as oil hits a new high wartime record. Carolee Katsimbanis reports.
7: The cost of petrol and diesel is set to climb again in coming weeks. Pressure now building on the federal government to extend its 26-cent cut to the fuel excise beyond the June 30 deadline. It's been a two-week window of relief at the pump for motorists after the US-Iran ceasefire, but those peace talks have stalled indefinitely. SMH The Age says oil prices now trading at $174 Australian dollars a barrel, their highest level since Iran all but closed the Strait of Hormuz on February 28. Carolee Katsimbanis reporting.
4: And in the past hours, an Iranian supertanker loaded with $22 million worth of crude oil has evaded the US blockade in the Strait of Hormuz. And briefly, the biggest inquiry into anti-Semitism in Australia's history will begin tomorrow. And US airline Spirit has collapsed, leaving thousands of passengers stranded. The airline had previously filed for bankruptcy and was seeking a merger to stay in the air. In finance, one Aussie dollar is buying 72 US cents.
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4: Richmond has snapped its 12-match losing streak with a thrilling 11-point win over West Coast yesterday. Coach Adam Uzi upbeat and excited about the victory.
8: Obviously really proud of the group. We're dealing with a fair bit off the field with availability and things like that. So I mentioned a post-game, this would be easily one of the best wins I've been involved in because of that.
4: Round 8 wraps up today. First up, Sydney at home to the Demons next hour. The Swans, boosted by midfielder Isaac Heaney, making his return to the side. Then tonight, the Gold Coast will play GWS. Oscar Piastri has fallen short in qualifying for the Miami Grand Prix. He'll start in 7th position. Kimi Antonelli will start off pole, but Piastri says he's still positive.
9: Yeah, obviously a little bit defiant to try and stay with Lando, but no, overall it was a good day, so hopefully we can maintain that.
4: And the unbeaten Melbourne Vixens will be on top of the Super Netball ladder if they can overcome GWS later today. And that's the latest news and sport.
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2: Melbourne traffic.
3: Look out for roadworks on the Eastern Freeway at Citybound Entry from Elgar Road. That's closed. Use Doncaster Road instead. Metro Tunnel Works in the city. Flinders Street closed westbound between Elizabeth Street and Swanson Street. Take Commonwealth Street instead there. More roadworks in the city. St Kilda Road inbound. The left-hand turn lane to Flinders Street is closed. Detour via Kingsway or South Bank Boulevard. 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I'm Thomas, and that's the latest traffic on Melbourne's Magic.
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4: Showers this afternoon, a top of 23. Tomorrow, sunshine and a shower or two, a top of 20. Tuesday, a shower or two and 18. Wednesday, the showers increase and 19 degrees. And Thursday, the showers ease with a top temperature of 13 degrees. On the bays, there's a strong wind warning for Port Phillip with northerly winds from 15 to 25 knots with waves around a metre. Currently in Melbourne, it's 20 degrees.
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0: Classic Hits, Melbourne's Magic, Don't You Want Me? Straight after that blast from the past. I've not heard that for so long. The Cars, My Best Friend's Girl. We'll go from that to this one. Lou Gramm's Midnight Blue. What a great song. We'll get this on in the next 15 minutes alongside some CCR. Down on the Corner. This one doesn't quite sneak into the 70s, but if the 70s is a decade of music that you love, you must keep us on tonight. If you're out and about or just got the radio on in the corner of the kitchen while getting dinner ready, it's Sunday night 70s from 6 o'clock. We've got pop, rock, disco and a few forgotten gems along the way as well.
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6: Good afternoon, I'm Brian Wilson. Northern Territory Police have now charged 47-year-old Jefferson Lewis in relation to the alleged abduction and murder of a 5-year-old girl at Alice Springs. The man is in custody in Darwin facing the murder charge after being moved from Alice Springs for his own safety following violent riots outside the local hospital where he was being treated. Detectives say their investigation are ongoing. Jefferson is expected to appear in court via video link this week. Victoria police have admitted their drug strategy is out of date, with the Enforcement and Intelligence Program expiring last year. The Herald Sun reports police are still developing a new plan. The shock admission comes as wastewater testing has recorded high levels of drug use across metropolitan and regional Victoria, with cocaine, meth, fentanyl up around 21% on the previous year. WA police are investigating a crash after a female motorcyclist died on a major Perth highway. Police believe her bike collided with a ute at the intersection of the Tonkin and Albany highways. The 61-year-old was rushed to hospital, but sadly, she couldn't be saved. Melbourne's underworld continues to make inroads with illegal alcohol sales. It's been revealed the crime syndicate dubbed The Ghost is behind the growing wave of hospitality fire bombings. The opposition says the federal government should consider extending the fuel excise discount beyond the June 30 deadline. Labor halved the levy by 26% per litre last month following skyrocketing petrol and diesel prices caused by the Middle East war. The government is yet to confirm whether it will extend the relief, but Nationals MP David Littleproud says the measure needs to continue.
7: The bonds are going to continue to drop, and so therefore the straits are going to continue to be blocked. And that means we

0: and supply issues, and that's going to put more pressure back on prices, and I think the government is going to have to keep some flexibility around that support.
1: Meanwhile, an Iranian supertanker loaded with $22 million worth of crude oil has evaded the US blockade in the Strait of Hormuz. Jewish Australians are preparing to give evidence on the first day of the Royal Commission into Anti-Semitism tomorrow. It comes in the wake of the Bondi Beach terrorist attack. The five-week hearing will investigate causes and concerns about safety of Jewish communities. And US domestic airline Spirit has collapsed, leaving thousands of passengers stranded across the USA. The last flight, Spirit 357, landed at Dallas Airport in the early hours of the morning, prompting a rare exchange between control and other pilots.
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1: The Sydney Swans have been boosted by the return of star midfielder Isaac Heaney for their match against Melbourne this hour. Heaney was on the sidelines, missing last week's win over the Bulldogs with a calf injury. The upbeat news for the Swans also boosted by Brodie Grundy playing his 250th career game. The Demons won their last encounter against Sydney. The pressure will be on forward Max Gawn to dominate the Demons' attack. The unbeaten Melbourne Vixens will be on the top of the netball ladder if they can overcome GWS later this afternoon, and Melbourne City are through to the A-League Women's Grand Final. And that's the latest news and sport.
6: 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Tickets are just $79. Offer must end midnight tomorrow. 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
5: Melbourne traffic.
8: At Greensboro, we have a crash on Diamond Creek Road around Sunrise Drive. The right lane closed for the outbound run with slow traffic on the approach. At Emerald, another crash, this one on Belgrave, Jembrook Road. The road is closed in part both ways between Wellington Road and Beaconsfield Emerald Road. Detour via Monbulk. At Thornbury, the lights are flashing amber. Corner of Plenty Road, High Street and Dundas Street. Take care in all directions there. Melbourne Park, the Super Netball game at John Cain Arena getting underway around 4 o'clock this afternoon. Extra traffic in the area. At Tullamarine on the Ring Road, an earlier breakdown now cleared around Melrose Drive for the Altona bound run. Unlock a Volkswagen deal this end of financial year, like the MY25 Tyron Life from $49,990 drive away. 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That's the latest traffic on Melbourne's Magic.
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1: Sunny with a shower or two tomorrow, a top of 20 after an overnight low of 12. Tuesday, a shower or two and 18. Wednesday, showers increasing at 19. Thursday, the showers ease and a cool 13 degrees. Friday, showers and 16. And Saturday, a shower or two, also 16 degrees. On the base, a strong wind warning for Port Phillip. Northerly winds to 25 knots with waves around a metre. Currently in Melbourne, it's 18 degrees.
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0: 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Melbourne's Magic is where you find REO Speedwagon and a blast from the past. Wild Horses, Gino Vannelli in the next 20 minutes and a little ray of sunshine. No, not here. Partly cloudy to start the week tomorrow. 19 and cooling down to 17 on Tuesday. But you will get a little ray of sunshine from Axiom.
1: Has come into the world.
0: 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Yes, we've got Boney M. In the next 20 minutes, we'll play them both. Tomorrow at midday, what a treat. Gavin Miller with our Classic Hits Lunchbox, celebrating the big moments of that day in history. 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

0: Mentors Day. May the 4th be with you. Andrew Denton and Kylie Gillies both celebrating birthdays tomorrow. And it's the anniversary of the Big Mac. So I wonder what Gavin will have for his lunch at midday in the Classic Hits Lunchbox tomorrow.
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2: 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Rod Stewart, Fleetwood Mac, Eagles. 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
6: Charges have now been laid against the man accused of killing a five-year-old girl in Alice Springs. Toby Goff reports.
7: 1 week after she was taken from her home, Northern Territory Police have formally charged Jefferson Lewis with the murder of Kumanjai Little Baby. The 47-year-old remains under heavy guard in Darwin and is expected to face court later this week. Northern Territory Police Commissioner Martin Dole said, while the charge is a significant milestone in a complex investigation, the town remains deeply scarred. Police have also released CCTV of Thursday's riot that broke out at the hospital where Lewis was receiving treatment. Several people have been arrested over the event. The community is now being urged to respect the judicial process and allow Kumanjai Little Baby's family the peace they need. Toby Goff reporting.
6: Mark Money, who died while fighting a blaze at his West River farm on WA's south coast last year, has been added to the honour roll of the fallen firefighters at Perth's Kings Park. Meanwhile, in Victoria, CFA firefighters honoured those who died while serving their communities today in special services across the state. 85 volunteers have been killed while fighting blazes in Victoria since the records began. To other news, the Prime Minister has continued his pre-budget spending today, announcing a $1.8 billion to make Medicare urgent clinics permanent fixtures. The 137 clinics cost almost $600 million a year to run, each patient visit costing taxpayers around $200, well above the Medicare cost of seeing a GP. Meanwhile, the Victorian government has also ramped up its pre-budget spending. Premier Jacinta Allen announcing $50 million to tackle the surgery wait times for children. The government admits that one in three children are waiting too long for important surgery. Shadow Health Minister Georgie Crozier says parents and children shouldn't be made to wait for essential care.
8: Those kids and their parents deserve better than what they're getting from the Allen Labor government. They are waiting years for basic surgeries like tonsillectomies and other surgeries that should have been able to be catered for and dealt with. Clinicians are saying to me they've never seen it so bad.
6: Oil has surged on world markets as the Middle East war further impacts supply in an early warning sign to drivers to expect higher pump prices. Tapas crude set a new high of $174 a barrel, well above the government's $90 a barrel that it used in its economic modelling for next week's budget. Experts warned the rising costs of shipping and refining will take the real cost of fuel potentially to a 75-year high. The uncertainty has led the federal government not to rule out an extension to the fuel excise beyond June 30. Checking finance this hour, one Aussie dollar is buying 72 US cents.
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6: Oscar Piastri has fallen short in qualifying for the Miami Grand Prix. He'll start in seventh position. Kimi Antonelli will start off pole. The Melbourne Demons will be hoping to break through the Swans' defence as they continue to battle for the competition points. The Demons won their last encounter with

0: Sydney by a convincing 53 points, but are having to contend with an in-form Isaac Heaney, who's been the architect of the Swans' attacking play. Currently, the Swans lead Melbourne in the second quarter. And Gabriella Ruffles is the best of the Aussies, well back in the pack after round three of the LPGA event in Mexico. And that's the latest news and sport.
1: 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Offer must end midnight tomorrow. 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
3: Melbourne traffic.
4: Tullamarine on the Ring Road, an incident around the Calder and Tullamarine freeways. Traffic is very slow for the Greensborough bound run, but they're picking up pace through to Pascoe Vale Road. At Thornbury, the lights are flashing amber. Corner of Plenty Road, High Street and Dundas Street, take care in all directions there. Melbourne Park, a super netball game at John Cain Arena, getting underway at any moment with extra traffic in the area. Watsonia North, the Greensborough bypass remains closed all weekend in part with works underway. At South Yarra, seeing a busy run both ways for Toorak Road. Now at Harvey Norman, take a further 10% off all Australian-made AH Beard mattresses. Hurry, ends Monday. Don't miss a further 10% off AH Beard mattresses at Harvey Norman now. That's the latest traffic on Melbourne's Magic.
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0: Sunny with a shower or two tomorrow, a top of 20 after an overnight low of 12. Tuesday, a shower or two and 18. Wednesday, showers increasing at 19. Thursday, the showers ease and a cool 13 degrees. Friday, showers and 16. And Saturday, a shower or two, also 16 degrees. On the bays, a strong wind warning for Port Phillip. Northerly winds to 25 knots with waves around a metre. Currently in Melbourne, it's 18 degrees.
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0: and it's the Police. On Classic Hits, Melbourne's Magic frontman Sting has been in Australia, still here, but finishing up in Brisbane in the musical The Last Ship alongside Shaggy for the last week or so. From that to this one, Smooth. Classic Hits, Melbourne's Magic, playing Rob Thomas and Santana. And Neil Diamond as well. From the 70s, the music you love tonight in abundance. Sundays are for winding down, but we don't stop. Tonight from 6, our Sunday night 70s, we've got pop, rock, disco, a few forgotten gems on the way as well. Tonight from 6, take us or keep us where you are.
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7: Good afternoon, I'm Brian Wilson. Police have charged 47-year-old Jefferson Lewis with the murder of Kumanjai Little Baby in Alice Springs. Authorities moved Lewis from Alice Springs Hospital to Darwin for his own protection after grieving community members and rioters targeted the hospital where he was being treated. Northern Territory Police Commissioner Martin Dole says investigations are still ongoing.
8: This has been extensive and detailed investigation. As I said, our detectives have been working around the clock to come up with this outcome. Mr. Lewis is before the court and our job doesn't stop now.
7: WA police are investigating a crash after a female motorcyclist died on a Perth highway. Police believe her bike collided with a ute at the intersection of the Tonkin and Albany highways. The 61-year-old was rushed to hospital, but sadly couldn't be saved. It's been revealed that organised crime is behind the spate of hospitality firebombings in Melbourne. At least 14 pubs, bars and restaurants have been attacked in the last 2 months. The criminals soliciting venues to sell their illegal alcohol and firebombing those who refuse. Medical experts are warning the illegal spirits being sold can pose serious health risks. Upper House MP David Limbrick says Victoria's liquor inspectors can't test for methanol, which is a common ingredient in the illegal alcohol products.
9: But the licensing inspectors, they're just checking for compliance with licensing laws. They don't check the actual products. The government doesn't have a testing facility to test for high levels of methanol, and we've been having to send it to other states.
7: Victorian Premier Jacinda Allen has announced $50 million in the upcoming state budget to allocate to tackle the surgery wait times for children. The Premier says the investment will make a huge difference.
10: We know that the surgery wait times, particularly for a number of kids, has become too long, that we do need to make an investment. And we'll be delivering an additional 4,000 planned surgery for kids and an additional 45,000 specialist appointments.
7: Meanwhile, the Albanese government will use this month's budget to make Medicare urgent care clinics permanent. Federal politics reporter Nelson Scott.
11: Since urgent care clinics first opened in 2023, they've operated on a trial basis, with investment originally set to end in June. But Assistant Treasurer Daniel Molino says they've become a critical part of our healthcare system.
12: They've been used, I think, over 3 million times.
11: Labor has committed close to $2 billion in the budget to make the 137 bulk billing clinics permanent. The government says this will reduce pressure on emergency rooms and assist people dealing with cost of living pressures. While yet to comment on the specific proposal, the opposition's Matt Canavan says any measures included in the document need to improve people's lives.
13: It's focused on increasing the incomes and living standards of all Australians.
11: The budget will be delivered on May 12. In Canberra, Nelson Scott.
7: In finance, one Australian dollar is buying 72 US cents.
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7: The Swans have found their pace in the match underway against Melbourne at the SCG. Sydney's Brodie Grundy playing his 250th career game. It's into the third quarter at the moment and Sydney have a 28-point lead. Later this evening, the Gold Coast take on GWS. The bookies backing the Gold Coast with the stats in their favour. And the undefeated Melbourne Vixens are going point-to-point with GWS in their match. A win will see the Melbourne side take the top spot on the Super Netball ladder. And that's the latest news and sport.
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14: Melbourne traffic.
16: At Doveton, reports of a problem for the Monash Freeway at Power Road and the South Gippsland.

0: traffic.
1: At Doveton, reports of a problem for the Monash Freeway at Power Road and the South Gippsland Freeway. Traffic is under speed for the inbound run. They're clearing through to Stud Road. Tullamarine on the Ring Road. An incident now cleared around the Calder and Tullamarine freeways. Traffic is back up to pace for the Greensborough-bound run through there. Melbourne Park, a Super Netball game at John Cain Arena now underway with extra traffic in the area. Watsonia North, the Greensborough bypass remains closed all weekend in part with works underway. At Mickleham, patchy traffic about for the run both ways on Donnybrook Road. Greensborough bypass is closed in both directions between Grimshaw Street and M80 Ring Road until 5 a.m. tomorrow. Detours in place. Search Big Build for more info. That's the latest traffic on Melbourne's Magic.
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3: Sunny with a shower or two tomorrow, a top of 20 after an overnight low of 12. Tuesday, a shower or two and 18. Wednesday, showers increasing at 19. Thursday, the showers ease and a cool 13. Friday, showers and 16. And Saturday, a shower or two and also 16 degrees. On the bays, a strong wind warning for Port Phillip. Northerly winds up to 25 knots with waves around a metre. Currently in Melbourne, it's 19 degrees.
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0: Five weeks on Classic Hits, Melbourne's Magic. Do you ever sing the wrong lyrics to a song, even though you know they're wrong, but they sound right? Sweet dreams are made of cheese. Who'd have a mind to disagree? Chris Rea, Diamonds with a Blast from the Past, just before that one. My sweet lord. We'll keep the Classic Hits going this afternoon. And get ready for Jamie Rowe with our Classic Hits breakfast back tomorrow morning. If you ever want to get in touch, let us know what you see around town. Jamie loves a text. 0488 265 265. You listen to him, he'll listen to you as well. ACDC. It's a long way to the top. Yes, we're playing this and George Harrison both in the next 15 minutes.
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3: Northern Territory Police have charged 47-year-old Jefferson Lewis in relation to the alleged abduction and murder of a 5-year-old girl at Alice Springs. He remains in custody in Darwin facing the charge after being moved from Alice Springs for his own safety following violent riots outside the local hospital. Detectives say their investigations are still ongoing. Jefferson is expected to appear in court via video link this week. Melbourne's underworld continues to make inroads into illegal alcohol sales. It's been revealed the crime syndicate dubbed The Ghost is behind the growing wave of hospitality firebombings. Victoria police have admitted their drug strategy is out of date, with the Enforcement Intelligence Program expiring late last year. The Herald Sun says police are still developing a new plan. The shock admission comes as wastewater testing has recorded the highest levels of drug use across metropolitan regional Victoria. Cocaine, meth and fentanyl up around 21% on the previous year. Australia's fuel prices are expected to climb as crude oil hits a new high. Carolee Katsimbanis reports.
4: The cost of petrol and diesel is set to climb again in coming weeks. Pressure now building on the federal government to extend its 26-cent cut to the fuel excise beyond the June 30 deadline. It's been a two-week window of relief at the pump for motorists after the US-Iran ceasefire, but those peace talks have stalled indefinitely. SMH The Age says oil prices now trading at $174 Australian dollars a barrel, their highest level since Iran all but closed the Strait of Hormuz on February 28. Carolee Katsimbanis reporting.
3: The Prime Minister has continued his pre-budget spending splurge today, announcing $1.8 billion to make Medicare urgent clinics permanent. The 137 clinics cost almost $600 million a year to run, each patient visit costing taxpayers around $200, well above the cost to taxpayers of a GP visit. Despite the expansion, the federal and state urgent care clinics, the latest review shows the clinics have not reduced hospital waiting times. US domestic airline Spirit has collapsed, leaving thousands of passengers stranded across the USA. The airline has previously filed for bankruptcy. The last flight, Spirit 357, landed at Dallas in the early hours, prompting a rare exchange between controllers and other pilots.
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6: Well, it was a pleasure working with you guys, and I wish you the best.
7: 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Sorry to hear what happened.
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3: And in Finance One, Aussie dollar is buying 72 US cents.
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3: Sydney have resisted a late charge by the Demons at the SCG. The Swans, 1 minute away from claiming victory. They currently lead by 11 points. The Gold Coast are up next. They're home to GWS. The match will be the first time former teammates Christian Petrarca and Clayton Oliver have lined up against each other. The Suns have the stats on their side, but the Giants are keen for an upset. The undefeated Melbourne Vixens overcame GWS by 2 points in their match. They now take the top spot on the Super Netball ladder. And Melbourne City are through to the A-League Women's Grand Final after a 1-0 defeat of victory yesterday. And that's the latest news and sport.
8: Greensboro Bypass is closed in both directions between Grimshaw Street and M80 Ring Road until 5 a.m. tomorrow. Detours in place. Search Big Build for more info.
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1: Melbourne traffic.
10: Dalton reports of a problem for the Monash Freeway at Power Road and the South

0: Gippsland Freeway. Traffic is under speed for the inbound run, from the clearing through to Stud Road, and some minor inbound delays on the Monash and Mount Waverley as well. At Glen Waverley, reports of an incident for Waverley Road and Springvale Road and Glenwood Avenue, seeing patchy traffic there both ways. Minor delays as well for Broadmeadows along Pascoe Vale Road for the southbound run after Camp Road. At Tullamarine on the Ring Road, an incident now cleared around the Calder and Tullamarine freeways, with traffic back up to pace for the Greensborough bound run. Melbourne Park, a Super Netball game at John Cain Arena, now on the wind down with extra traffic in the area. Police and speed cameras are there to keep you safe. Speeding, chances are you will be caught. Anywhere, anytime, anyone, a message from the TAC. That's the latest traffic on Melbourne's Magic.
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2: Sunny with a shower or two tomorrow, a top of 20 after an overnight low of just 12. Tuesday, a shower or two at 18. Wednesday, showers increasing at 19. Thursday, the showers ease and 13. And Friday, showers and a top temperature of 16 degrees. On the bays, there's a strong wind warning for Port Phillip with northerly winds up to 25 knots at times and waves around a metre. Currently in Melbourne, it's 17 degrees.
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6: Hello, I'm Carolee Katsimbanis. A man's been charged with murdering three family members and the attempted murder of another relative in Sydney Southwest. Jamel Wells reports.
7: Police called to Rose Meadow near Campbelltown found the bodies of a 65-year-old woman and 25-year-old man. A 64-year-old man found injured later died in hospital, while a 30-year-old injured man has been released from hospital. A 32-year-old man arrested at the scene has been refused bail. Police say he may have used a blunt weapon, possibly a hammer, to attack his family. Jamel Wells in Sydney.
6: The first public hearings in the Royal Commission into Anti-Semitism begins in Sydney tomorrow. The proceedings follow the release of Commissioner Virginia Bell's interim report into national security issues last week. Police have charged 47-year-old Jefferson Lewis with the murder of Kumanjai Little Baby in Alice Springs. Authorities moved Lewis from Alice Springs Hospital to Darwin for his own protection after grieving community members and rioters targeted the facility where he was being treated. Northern Territory Police Commissioner Martin Dole says investigations are continuing.
8: This has been extensive and detailed investigation. As I said, our detectives have been working around the clock to come up with this outcome. Mr. Lewis is before the court, and our job doesn't stop now.
6: Donald Trump has said Iran has not yet paid a big enough price after confirming he'd received new Iranian proposals to end the conflict in the Middle East. President Trump said he was reviewing the terms but could not imagine that they would be acceptable. Earlier, he again claimed Tehran was desperate to make a deal and that the Iranian government was split. Speaking on the tarmac en route to Washington, Mr. Trump was asked by reporters if renewed fighting with Iran was likely.
9: If they misbehave, if they do something bad, but right now, we'll see, but it's a possibility that could happen.
6: Meanwhile, the head of the Iranian Parliament's Civil Commission, Mohammad Reza Rezaei Kuchi, says countries that have waged war against Iran will not be allowed to transit through the Strait of Hormuz until they pay compensation. It's been revealed that organised crime is behind the spate of hospitality firebombings in Melbourne. At least 14 pubs, bars and restaurants have been attacked in the last 2 months. The criminals soliciting venues to sell their illegal alcohol, firebombing those who refuse. Medical experts warn the illegal spirits can pose serious health risks. And an internal survey has revealed Queensland's peak body for mental health is struggling with its own toxic workplace culture. Nearly half of the staff at the Mental Health Commission say they feel unsafe at work, with reported rates of bullying and discrimination amongst the highest in the public service. Checking Finance, one Australian dollar buying 72 US cents.
0: Magic 1278, made right here in Melbourne and playing classic hits all day. Get ready, because the next one plays in seconds.
6: AFL, the Sydney Swans are on top of the AFL ladder after a 17-point win over the Melbourne Demons. 131-114, the Swans held back a final quarter surge. Star Isaac Heaney, who returned from injury, showing his skill in controlling the midfield. He told Fox Footy the SCG fans provided the motivation.
10: It's a fortress and we want to keep it that way. And these guys are a massive reason why we get up and about. And even when we're under the pump, they get us over the line.
6: Shortly, Gold Coast Suns up against GWS Giants. Scans have also confirmed a low-grade hamstring strain for St Kilda's Dan Butler in last night's match against Carlton. He's expected to miss approximately 3 to 4 weeks. In the NRL, a win for Newcastle Knights over South Sydney Rabbitohs, 42-38. Cronulla Sharks over West Tigers, 52-10. And at half-time, Penrith Panthers leading the Manly Sea Eagles, 12-6. And that is the latest news and sport.
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6: We're dropping down to an overnight low of 12 degrees before tomorrow, Monday, sunny with a shower or two and a top of 20. Tuesday, shower or two, 18. Wednesday, showers increasing, 19. Thursday, showers easing, 13. Friday, showers, 16. And next weekend, Saturday and Sunday, a shower or two and 16 degrees. On the bays, a strong wind warning for Port Phillip, northerly winds around 20 knots and waves around 1 metre.
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0: here in court tomorrow. The federal opposition is urging the federal government to extend cuts to the fuel excise beyond the 30th of June. Labor halved the levy by 26 cents a litre in April due to the Middle East war causing high fuel prices. With the Strait of Hormuz still mostly closed, Nationals MP David Littleproud says the relief will likely need to be extended.
1: The bonds are going to continue to drop, and so therefore the straits are going to continue to be blocked, and that means we're going to have supply issues, and that's going to put more pressure back on prices, and I think the government is going to have to keep some flexibility around that support.
0: It's been revealed that organised crime is behind the spate of hospitality firebombings in Melbourne. Brian Wilson explains.
2: The criminal syndicate known as The Ghost are soliciting venues to sell their illegal alcohol and firebombing them if they refuse. Victorian Premier Jacinta Allen.
3: Absolutely unacceptable behaviour. It won't be tolerated.
2: Meanwhile, Upper House MLC David Limbrick has revealed that Victoria's liquor inspectors cannot test for methanol, a common ingredient in the illegal alcohol products.
4: They don't check the actual products. The government doesn't have a testing facility.
2: At least 14 pubs, bars and restaurants have been attacked by the arsonists in the past 2 months, with police struggling to go beyond the criminal foot soldiers who are often just young teens. Brian Wilson, Melbourne.
0: Checking finance, one Australian dollar buying 72 US cents.
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0: The Sharks have belted the Tigers in round 9 of the NRL. Andrew Lucas reports.
6: Cronulla has recorded an emphatic 52-10 victory over the Tigers in Sydney's Sutherland Shire. The visitors suffered a huge blow early, losing Adam Dewey to a dislocated shoulder after scoring a try. Cronulla led 18-10 at half time before scoring 6 unanswered tries in the second half in front of over 14,000 fans. Kale Hero and Teague Wilson finished with hat-tricks. Andrew Lucas at Ocean Protect Stadium.
0: And just moments ago, a win for the Penrith Panthers over the Manly Sea Eagles, 18-16, and earlier the Cronulla Sharks over West Tigers, 52-10. Oscar Piastri is still positive despite falling short in qualifying for the Miami Grand Prix. He'll start in seventh position.
7: Yeah, obviously a little bit defined to try and stay with Lando, but no, overall it was a good day, so hopefully we can maintain that.
0: In the AFL, the Sydney Swans are on top of the ladder after a 17-point win over the Melbourne Demons, 131-114. And moments ago in the second quarter, Gold Coast Suns leading GWS 25-13. In the Super Netball, the win for West Coast Fever over Sunshine Coast Lightning, 58-54. And the Melbourne Vixens over the GWS Giants, 66-64. And that is the latest news and sport.
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0: We're dropping down to an overnight low of 12 degrees before tomorrow, Monday, sunny with a shower or two and a top of 20. Tuesday, shower or two, 18. Wednesday, showers increasing, 19. Thursday, showers easing, 13. Friday, showers, 16. And next weekend, Saturday and Sunday, a shower or two and 16 degrees. On the bays, a strong wind warning for Port Phillip, northerly winds around 20 knots and waves around 1 metre.
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8: Good evening, I'm Carolee Katsimbanis. Charges have been laid against the man accused of killing a five-year-old girl in Alice Springs. Toby Goff reports.
9: 1 week after she was taken from her home, Northern Territory Police have formally charged Jefferson Lewis with the murder of Kumanjai Little Baby. The 47-year-old remains under heavy guard in Darwin and is expected to face court later this week. Northern Territory Police Commissioner Martin Dole says while the charge is a significant milestone in a complex investigation, the town remains deeply scarred. Police have also released CCTV of Thursday's riot that broke out at the hospital where Lewis was receiving treatment. Several people have been arrested over the event. The community is now being urged to respect the judicial process and allow Kumanjai Little Baby's family the peace they need. Toby Goff reporting.
8: Two boys aged 13 and 15 have been charged with allegedly assaulting a man on a bus in the New South Wales Hunter, knocking him unconscious. Police have dismantled a major drug trafficking syndicate following an eight-month investigation in Queensland's Western Downs. 18 raids were carried out across Chinchilla and Miles. 38 people have been charged with 500 offences. Analysis shows the average Australian would see their maximum home buying budget

0: would shrink by $12,000 if the RBA lifts rates for a third consecutive month. All four big banks expect the board to raise the cash rate at its board meeting on Tuesday. Canstar's Sally Tindall says that would push more home buyers to the sideline.
1: Every time the RBA lifts the cash rate, the maximum amount someone can borrow from the bank gets a haircut. We've already seen two cash rate cuts. That's put some borrowers on the sidelines for now.
0: American budget airline Spirit has ceased operations, leaving thousands of passengers with cancelled flights. Nine's US correspondent Reid Butler.
2: The rising cost of jet fuel, it's more than doubled as a result of the war in Iran, is among the reasons why Spirit Airlines has collapsed, and it is understandable to be worried other low-cost carriers could go the same way. Spirit is like the Jetstar of America in terms of offering cheaper prices without a premium service. But the airline was struggling before the war with huge debt following two bankruptcies. A last-minute desperate bid for a government bailout failed to materialise, and now 17,000 people are out of a job, and people who bought tickets are wondering what's next. Reid Butler, Los Angeles.
0: In finance, one Australian dollar is buying 72 US cents.
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0: AFL Round 8, a short time ago, Gold Coast Suns leading GWS Giants 54-35 in the third quarter. Earlier, a win for Sydney Swans, remaining on top of the ladder after their 17-point win over the Melbourne Demons, 131-114. Scans have also confirmed a low-grade hamstring strain for St Kilda's Dan Butler in last night's match against Carlton. He's expected to miss approximately 3 to 4 weeks. In the NRL, a huge victory for Cronulla Sharks over West Tigers, 52-10. Cronulla led 18-10 at halftime before scoring 6 unanswered tries in the second half in front of more than 14,000 fans. The Newcastle Knights have held off a late surge from the South Sydney Rabbitohs to claim a 42-38 victory in front of a home crowd.
4: We were actually behind the scoreboard. We had to win it twice and we're good enough to do that. So that's great character led by KP and all the boys. You can drop your heads there and fall away, but we forced an error, scored ourselves, and then I did come up with a try-saving tackle.
0: Coach Justin Holbrook and 2 points for Penrith Panthers over Sea Eagles. That's the latest news in sport.
5: Magic 1278, Melbourne weather.
0: We're dropping down to an overnight low of 12 degrees before tomorrow, Monday, sunny with a shower or two and a top of 20. Tuesday, shower or two, 18. Wednesday, showers increasing, 19. Thursday, showers easing, 13. Friday, showers, 16. And next weekend, Saturday and Sunday, a shower or two and 16 degrees. On the bays, a strong wind warning for Port Phillip, northerly winds around 20 knots and waves around 1 metre.
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5: Good evening, I'm Carolyn Katzenbarlis. A former senior defence official says the AUKUS pact is so risky, Australia should ask to lease submarines from Japan as a fallback option. It comes as Japanese Prime Minister Sune Takaichi is due to arrive in Canberra later this evening. SMH The Age says Ms. Takaichi and Prime Minister Anthony Albanese are due to have several meetings focusing on partnering on critical minerals to minimise the risk of economic coercion by China and also bolstering economic security by shoring up energy and gas supplies in response to the closure of the Strait of Hormuz since the end of February. A man remains in custody under police guard at a health service facility following an assault and pursuit in the New South Wales West at Coonamble. The 28-year-old was tasered after allegedly failing to stop his car, getting out of it armed with a machete. A 26-year-old woman remains in John Hunter Hospital with life-threatening injuries. Two children, aged 4 and 18 months, also found in the car, are now being looked after by family. A man's been charged with murdering three family members and the attempted murder of another relative in Sydney Southwest. Jamel Wells reports.
6: Police called to Rose Meadow near Campbelltown found the bodies of a 65-year-old woman and 25-year-old man. A 64-year-old man found injured later died in hospital, while a 30-year-old injured man has been released from hospital. A 32-year-old man arrested at the scene has been refused bail. Police say he may have used a blunt weapon, possibly a hammer, to attack his family. Jamel Wells in Sydney.
5: Police have charged 47-year-old Jefferson Lewis with the murder of Kumunjai Little Baby in Alice Springs. Authorities moved Lewis from Alice Springs Hospital to Darwin for his own protection after grieving community members and rioters targeted the facility where he was being treated. Northern Territory Police Commissioner Martin Dole says investigations are continuing.
7: This has been extensive and detailed investigation. As I said, our detectives have been working around the clock to come up with this outcome. Mr. Lewis is before the court and our job doesn't stop.
5: It's been revealed that organised crime is behind the spate of hospitality firebombings in Melbourne. At least 14 pubs, bars and restaurants have been attacked in the last 2 months. The criminals soliciting venues to sell their illegal alcohol, firebombing those who refuse. Medical experts warn the illegal spirits can pose serious health risks. And overseas, Donald Trump has said Iran has not yet paid a big enough price after confirming he'd received new Iranian proposals to end the conflict in the Middle East. Speaking on the tarmac en route to Washington, Mr. Trump was asked by reporters if renewed fighting with Iran was likely.
8: If they misbehave, if they do something bad, but right now, we'll see. But it's a possibility that could happen.
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5: In the AFL, a win for the Gold Coast Suns over GWS Giants 83-63. Earlier, Sydney Swans with a 17-point win over the Melbourne Demons, but Swans coach Dean Cox pretty critical on his side's performance.
9: Oh, yeah, I'm not wrapped with 7 goals, 4 in the last quarter, but I think as a coach, you're looking at things really finely. You know, in the last quarter, and to Melbourne's credit, they're playing some great football, and they showed, you know, certainly in that last quarter they have 11 shots, 21 inside 50s, got some real ascendancy.
5: NRL round 9 2-point win for Penrith Panthers over Manly Sea Eagles 18-16, Cronulla Sharks over West Tigers 52-10, and the Newcastle Knights held off a late surge from South Sydney Rabbitohs to claim a 42-38 victory in front of a home crowd. That's the latest news and sport.
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11: We're dropping down to an overnight low of 12 degrees before tomorrow, Monday, sunny with a shower or two and a top of 20. Tuesday, shower or two, 18. Wednesday, showers increasing, 19. Thursday, showers easing, 13. Friday, showers, 16. And next weekend, Saturday and Sunday, a shower or two and 16 degrees.

0: On the bays, a strong wind warning for Port Phillip, northerly winds around 20 knots and waves around at 1 metre.
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10: Good evening, I'm Carolee Katsimbalis. The federal government will use this month's budget to make Medicare urgent care clinics permanent across Australia. Federal politics reporter Nelson Scott.
11: Since urgent care clinics first opened in 2023, they've operated on a trial basis, with investment originally set to end in June. But Assistant Treasurer Daniel Molino says they've become a critical part of our healthcare system.
12: They've been used, I think, over 3 million times.
11: Labor has committed close to $2 billion in the budget to make the 137 bulk billing clinics permanent. The government says this will reduce pressure on emergency rooms and assist people dealing with cost of living pressures. While yet to comment on the specific proposal, the opposition's Matt Canavan says any measures included in the document need to improve people's lives.
13: It's focused on increasing the incomes and living standards of all Australians.
11: The budget will be delivered on May 12. In Canberra, Nelson Scott.
10: Australia's peak medical body is raising concerns potentially harmful unapproved nicotine pouches are being promoted to young people. The AMA is calling on the government to close loopholes that let the products enter the market. Associate Professor Julia

0: And Wright says some of the pouches can contain 150 milligrams of nicotine, more than the average cigarette.
1: They do pose some health risks to the public. So we feel that it's important that the federal government step in and intervene via the Therapeutic Goods Administration to prevent access to these pouches without very strict limitations.
0: Investigations are continuing, but police have charged 47-year-old Jefferson Lewis with the murder of Kumanjai Little Baby in Alice Springs. He's been moved from Alice Springs to Darwin for his own protection after rioters targeted a hospital. And a 32-year-old man has been charged with murdering three family members and the attempted murder of another relative in Sydney Southwest at Rosemeadow near Campbelltown. He's been refused bail and is due to appear in court tomorrow. New laws in New South Wales will see service stations fined for failing to report accurate petrol prices. Minister for Better Regulation and Fair Trading, Analuk Chavanilthong, says the legislation makes it a specific offence to hide fuel prices or availability.
2: Triple the fines, but up to $3,300. And if they commit the same, if they re-offend within 12 months, then the fine goes up to $5,500. And of course, there are also court-imposed fines going up to $110,000.
0: High oil prices have prompted American budget airline Spirit to stop operations, leaving thousands of passengers with cancelled flights. Checking finance, one Australian dollar buying 72 US cents.
3: 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Get ready, because the next one plays in seconds.
0: The Sharks have belted the Tigers in round 9 of the NRL.
4: Cronulla has recorded an emphatic 52-10 victory over the Tigers in Sydney's Sutherland Shire. The visitors suffered a huge blow early, losing Adam Dewey to a dislocated shoulder after scoring a try. Cronulla led 18-10 at halftime before scoring 6 unanswered tries in the second half in front of over 14,000 fans. Kale Hero and Teague Wilson finished with hat-tricks. Andrew Lucas at Ocean Protect Stadium.
0: A win for Newcastle Knights over South Sydney Rabbitohs, 42-38. Penrith Panthers over Manly Sea Eagles, 18-16. AFL closing out round 8, a 20-point win for Gold Coast Suns, beating GWS Giants, 83-63. Jamara Ugle-Hagan kicking 3 goals. Earlier, Sydney Swans with a 17-point win over Melbourne Demons, 131-114. And Oscar Piastri will start from 7th for the Miami Grand Prix. That's the latest news and sport.
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0: We're dropping down to an overnight low of 12 degrees before tomorrow, Monday, sunny with a shower or two and a top of 20. Tuesday, shower or two, 18. Wednesday, showers increasing, 19. Thursday, showers easing, 13. Friday, showers, 16. And next weekend, Saturday and Sunday, a shower or two and 16 degrees. On the bays, a strong wind warning for Port Phillip, northerly winds around 20 knots and waves around 1 metre.
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6: I've heard people say that too much of anything is not good for you, baby. 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
0: But what about the pits?
1: The prune pit plucker takes them away. Because at his home he has a gigantic pile of pits, the fabled prune pit peak.
0: So you're saying that the prune pit plucker plucks the pits from the premium plump prunes Sunraysia pick to produce their premium prune juice and paddles the piles of pits to the prune palace on prune pit peak?
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7: Hello, I'm Kathleen Katzenbeiners. Charges have been laid against the man accused of killing a 5-year-old girl in Alice Springs. Toby Goff reports.
8: 1 week after she was taken from her home, Northern Territory Police have formally charged Jefferson Lewis with the murder of Kumanjai Little Baby. The 47-year-old remains under heavy guard in Darwin and is expected to face court later this week. Northern Territory Police Commissioner Martin Dole says while the charge is a significant milestone in a complex investigation, the town remains deeply scarred. Police have also released CCTV of Thursday's riot that broke out at the hospital where Lewis was receiving treatment. Several people have been arrested over the event. The community is now being urged to respect the judicial process and allow Kumanjai Little Baby's family the peace they need. Toby Goff reporting.
7: A man's been charged with murdering 3 family members and the attempted murder of another relative in Sydney Southwest. Jamel Wells reports.
9: Police called to Rose Meadow near Campbelltown found the bodies of a 65-year-old woman and 25-year-old man. A 64-year-old man found injured later died in hospital, while a 30-year-old injured man has been released from hospital. A 32-year-old man arrested at the scene has been refused bail. Police say he may have used a blunt weapon, possibly a hammer, to attack his family. Jamel Wells in Sydney.
7: 2 boys aged 13 and 15 have been charged with allegedly assaulting a man on a bus in the New South Wales Hunter, knocking him unconscious. The federal government says it's not ruling out extending the fuel excise cut beyond June. Labor halved the levy for 3 months in April following high fuel prices during the Middle East war. As shipping restrictions continue in the Strait of Hormuz, Assistant Treasurer Daniel Molino has told Sky News a decision will be made closer to the deadline.
10: We're just 1 month into that fuel excise cut. I think we need to really see how the overseas conflict evolves, how prices evolve for oil. But I think, you know, it is doing what it was intended to do.
7: US domestic airline Spirit has collapsed, leaving thousands of passengers stranded across the United States. The airline had previously filed for bankruptcy 3 times and was seeking a merger to stay in the air. The last flight, Spirit 357, landed at Dallas-Fort Worth Airport, prompting a rare exchange between controllers and other pilots on the busy air traffic radio channel.
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7: In the EPL, Arsenal is currently on top of the Premier League ladder with a 3-0 win over Fulham. But shortly, a few moments ago at halftime, Bournemouth leading Crystal Palace 2-0. Other games beginning shortly, Man United against Liverpool and Aston Villa and Tottenham. NRL Round 9, the Knights have held off a late surge from the Rabbitohs to claim a 42-38 victory in front of a home crowd. Coach Justin Holbrook says the team had to bounce back.
14: We were actually behind the scoreboard. We had to win it twice and we're good enough to do that. So that's great character led by KP and all the boys. You can drop your heads there and fall away, but we forced an error, scored ourselves, and then had to come up with a try-saving tackle.
7: The Sharks beat the Tigers 52-10, Penrith Panthers over Manly Sea Eagles 18-16, and AFL closing out round 8, Gold Coast Suns over GWS Giants 83-63, and the Sydney Swans over Melbourne Demons 131-114. That's the latest news and sport.
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7: We're dropping down to an overnight low of 12 degrees before tomorrow, Monday, sunny with a shower or two and a top of 20. Tuesday, shower or two, 18. Wednesday, showers increasing, 19. Thursday, showers easing, 13. Friday, showers, 16. And next weekend, Saturday and Sunday, a shower or two and 16 degrees. On the bays, a strong wind warning for Port Phillip, northerly winds around 20 knots and waves around 1 metre.
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3: Hello, I'm Carolee Katsimbanis. 47-year-old Jefferson Lewis has been charged with the murder of Kumanjai little baby in Alice Springs. Authorities moved him from Alice Springs to Darwin for his own protection after rioters targeted a hospital where he was being treated. Investigations are continuing. Northern Territory Police Commissioner Martin Dole says the court process must now be followed.
4: It's deeply distressing, not only for the family, but for the wider community. This is a horrific event and a horrific set of circumstances, and our thoughts remain strongly with the family, also with the community, as everyone processes the impact of these horrific events. I would ask that the community respect the judicial process, and I would also ask that the community continue to respect the family.
3: A 32-year-old man has been charged with murdering three family members and the attempted murder of another relative in Sydney Southwest at Rosemeadow near Campbelltown. He's been refused bail and is due to appear in court on Monday. Police will allege he used a blunt weapon, possibly a hammer, to attack his family. The federal opposition is urging the federal government to extend cuts to the fuel excise beyond June 30. Labor halved the levy by 26 cents a litre in April due to the Middle East war causing high fuel prices. With the Strait of Hormuz still mostly closed, Nationals MP David Littleproud says the relief will likely need to be extended.
5: The bonds are going to continue to drop, and so therefore the straits are going to continue to be blocked, and that means we're going to have supply issues. That's going to put more pressure back on prices, and I think the government is going to have to keep some flexibility around that support.
3: It's been revealed that organised crime is behind the spate of hospitality firebombings in Melbourne. At least 14 pubs, bars and restaurants have been attacked in the last 2 months. The criminals pressuring venues to sell their illegal alcohol, firebombing those who refuse. Medical experts warn the illegal spirits can pose serious health risks. The first public hearings in the Royal Commission into Anti-Semitism begin in Sydney on Monday. The inquiry will hear evidence from members of the Jewish community detailing their lived experiences of anti-Semitism from workplaces, schools and on sporting fields, and the effect it's had on their lives and safety. The hearing will investigate concerns the country became complacent about the safety of the Jewish community despite repeated warnings in the lead-up to the deadliest terrorist attack on Australian soil. Also making news, the federal government says it will commit $1.8 billion in this month's budget to make 137 bulk-billed Medicare urgent care clinics a permanent fixture of the health system. And new research suggests specific nutrients in eggs could be a key weapon in the fight against dementia. A 15-year study has found that people who eat just 2 eggs a week have a lower risk of developing Alzheimer's disease.
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3: Round 9 of the NRL, Andrew Lucas reports.
6: Cronulla has recorded an emphatic 52-10 victory over the Tigers in Sydney's Sutherland Shire. The visitors suffered a huge blow early, losing Adam Dewey to a dislocated shoulder after scoring a try. Cronulla led 18-10 at half-time before scoring 6 unanswered tries in the second half in front of over 14,000 fans. Kale Hero and Teague Wilson finished with hat-tricks. Andrew Lucas at Ocean Protect Stadium.
3: The Knights over the Rabbitohs, 42-38, and the Panthers over the Sea Eagles, 18-16. AFL wins for Gold Coast Suns and Sydney Swans.
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3: Now checking your weather around the country. Canberra, rain, a top of 17 after dropping to an overnight low of 10 degrees. Adelaide, showers 19. Perth, partly cloudy 23. Darwin, partly cloudy 34. Brisbane, a

0: shower or two and a top of 26. Melbourne, sunny 20. Hobart, partly cloudy 20. And Sydney, showers and 25 degrees.
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5: Precisely.
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4: Hello, I'm Carolee Katsimbanis. 47-year-old Jefferson Lewis has been charged with the murder of Kumanjai little baby in Alice Springs. Authorities moved him from Alice Springs to Darwin for his own protection after rioters targeted a hospital where he was being treated. Investigations are continuing. Northern Territory Police Commissioner Martin Dole says the court process must now be followed.
5: It's deeply distressing, not only for the family, but for the wider community. This is a horrific events and a horrific set of circumstances, and our thoughts remain strongly with the family, also with the community, as everyone processes the impact of these horrific events. I would ask that the community respect the judicial process, and I would also ask that the community continue to respect the family.
4: A 32-year-old man has been charged with murdering three family members and the attempted murder of another relative in Sydney Southwest at Rosemeadow near Campbelltown. He's been refused bail and is due to appear in court on Monday. Police will allege he used a blunt weapon, possibly a hammer, to attack his family. The federal opposition is urging the federal government to extend cuts to the fuel excise beyond June 30. Labor halved the levy by 26 cents a litre in April due to the Middle East war causing high fuel prices. With the Strait of Hormuz still mostly closed, Nationals MP David Littleproud says the relief will likely need to be extended.
6: The bonds are going to continue to drop, and so therefore the straits are going to continue to be blocked, and that means we're going to have supply issues. That's going to put more pressure back on prices, and I think the government is going to have to keep some flexibility around that support.
4: It's been revealed that organised crime is behind the spate of hospitality firebombings in Melbourne. At least 14 pubs, bars and restaurants have been attacked in the last 2 months. The criminals pressuring venues to sell their illegal alcohol, firebombing those who refuse. Medical experts warn the illegal spirits can pose serious health risks. The first public hearings in the Royal Commission into Anti-Semitism begin in Sydney on Monday. The inquiry will hear evidence from members of the Jewish community detailing their lived experiences of anti-Semitism from workplaces, schools and on sporting fields, and the effect it's had on their lives and safety. The hearing will investigate concerns the country became complacent about the safety of the Jewish community despite repeated warnings in the lead-up to the deadliest terrorist attack on Australian soil. Also making news, the federal government says it will commit $1.8 billion in this month's budget to make 137 bulk-billed Medicare urgent care clinics a permanent fixture of the health system. And new research suggests specific nutrients in eggs could be a key weapon in the fight against dementia. A 15-year study has found that people who eat just 2 eggs a week have a lower risk of developing Alzheimer's disease.
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4: Round 9 of the NRL, Andrew Lucas reports.
7: Cronulla has recorded an emphatic 52-10 victory over the Tigers in Sydney's Sutherland Shire. The visitors suffered a huge blow early, losing Adam Dewey to a dislocated shoulder after scoring a try. Cronulla led 18-10 at halftime before scoring 6 unanswered tries in the second half in front of over 14,000 fans. Cale Hero and Teague Wilson finished with hat-tricks. Andrew Lucas at Ocean Protect Stadium.
4: The Knights over the Rabbitohs, 42-38, and the Panthers over the Sea Eagles, 18-16. AFL wins for Gold Coast Suns and Sydney Swans.
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4: Now checking your weather around the country. Canberra, rain, a top of 17 after dropping to an overnight low of 10 degrees. Adelaide, shower.

0: is 19, Perth partly cloudy 23, Darwin partly cloudy 34, Brisbane a shower or two and a top of 26, Melbourne sunny 20, Hobart partly cloudy 20, and Sydney showers and 25 degrees.
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4: But what about the pits?
5: The prune pit plucker takes them away because at his home he has a gigantic pile of pits, the fabled prune pit peak.
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5: Good morning, I'm Carolee Katzimbanis. Police have charged 47-year-old Jefferson Lewis with the murder of Kumanjai Little Baby in Alice Springs. Authorities moved him from Alice Springs to Darwin for his own protection after rioters targeted a hospital. Northern Territory Police Commissioner Martin Dole says investigations are continuing.
6: This has been extensive and detailed investigation. As I said, our detectives have been working around the clock to come up with this outcome. Investigations are continuing. Mr. Lewis is before the court, and our job doesn't stop now.
5: Australia's peak medical body is raising concerns potentially harmful unapproved nicotine pouches are being promoted to young people. The AMA is calling on the government to close loopholes that let the products enter the market. Associate Professor Julian Raitt says some of the pouches can contain 150 milligrams of nicotine, more than the average cigarette.
7: They do pose some health risks to the public. So we feel that it's important that the federal government step in and intervene via the Therapeutic Goods Administration to prevent access to these pouches without very strict limitations.
5: A former senior defence official says the AUKUS pact is so risky, Australia should ask to lease submarines from Japan as a fallback option. It comes as Japanese Prime Minister Sanae Takaichi arrived in Canberra late Sunday evening. SMH The Age says Ms Takaichi and Prime Minister Anthony Albanese are due to have several meetings focusing on partnering on critical minerals to minimise the risk of economic coercion by China and also bolstering economic security by shoring up energy and gas supplies in response to the closure of the Strait of Hormuz since the end of February. Donald Trump says Iran has not yet paid a big enough price after confirming he'd received new Iranian proposals to end the conflict in the Middle East, but doesn't imagine that they would be acceptable. Earlier, he again claimed Tehran was desperate to make a deal and that the Iranian government was split. Speaking on the tarmac en route to Washington, Mr. Trump was asked by reporters if renewed fighting with Iran was likely.
8: If they misbehave, if they do something bad, but right now we'll see, but it's a possibility that could happen.
5: Also making news, an internal survey has revealed Queensland's peak body for mental health is struggling with its own toxic workplace culture. Nearly half of the staff at the Mental Health Commission say they feel unsafe at work, with reported rates of bullying and discrimination amongst the highest in the public service. New analysis shows the average Australian would see their maximum home buying budget shrink by almost $12,000 if the RBA lifts rates for a third consecutive month. All four big banks expect the board to raise the cash rate at its board meeting on Tuesday.
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5: Closing out round 8 of the AFL, Jamara Ugal-Hagen kicked 3 goals to help Gold Coast Suns secure a 20

0: point win over the GWS Giants 83-63. Earlier, the Sydney Swans with a 17-point win over the Melbourne Demons 131-114. NRL wins for Cronulla Sharks over West Tigers 52-10, Newcastle Knights over South Sydney Rabbitohs 42-38, and Penrith Panthers over the Sea Eagles 18-16. In the Super Netball, wins for West Coast Fever and Melbourne Vixens.
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0: Now checking your weather around the country. Canberra, rain, a top of 17 after dropping to an overnight low of 10 degrees. Adelaide, showers 19. Perth, partly cloudy 23. Darwin, partly cloudy 34. Brisbane, a shower or two and a top of 26. Melbourne, sunny 20. Hobart, partly cloudy 20. And Sydney, showers and 25 degrees. That's why I'm here.

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1: As soon as I heard the music, I started to tell people, well, Cody was in mind at the start, and he goes, what station's that? And I said, Magic 1278. He couldn't believe it. He goes, geez. 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And yeah, I've been listening to it all the time, mate. 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
13: Josh Bryant. The first public hearings in the Royal Commission into the Bondi Beach terrorist attack are due to start in Sydney in the coming hours. The inquiry will hear evidence from members of the Jewish community detailing their lived experiences of anti-Semitism. The government has accepted 14 recommendations, which were handed down in an interim report from the commissioner last week. Voter support for the Prime Minister has improved, mainly on the back of his handling of the fuel crisis. The Redbridge poll shows Anthony Albanese's personal standing has stabilised after going into freefall for many months. The survey shows support for One Nation continues to plateau, while the Coalition has made marginal inroads. Policy and political consultant Terry Barnes telling Australia Overnight it's possible we've seen the height of the minor party's popularity.
14: Basically showing that One Nation voters plateaued in the high 20s. It's not going any higher. It's not as yet going any lower.
15: Yeah.
14: But if that's the case, and if you look at the Nepean by-election in Victoria on Saturday, One Nation, I actually would say, flopped.
13: Economic security, fuel supply and defence are expected to be top of the agenda during a meeting between the Prime Minister Anthony Albanese and his Japanese counterpart. One former defence official is pointing to Japan as a potential alternative source for submarines if the AUKUS deal were to collapse. Officials in Iran are now reviewing the response from the United States to its latest proposal to end the conflict in the Middle East. Iranian state media says a response has been received from the US, but no officials in the United States have confirmed a formal reply has been given. Qatar University international affairs expert Abdullah Bandar Al-Attab has told Al Jazeera neither Iran or the US appear particularly ready to be willing to compromise.
16: Putting so much pressure on the US with withdrawing troops from the region, and this is contradicting with the rights of these countries in the region to have their own relations with the U.S. and their security measures with the U.S. On the other side, you see the Americans, they want everything basically from the Iranians.
13: Ukrainian officials say Russian drone and missile strikes have killed 10 people and injured at least 76 others, while President Volodymyr Zelensky has also announced three Russian oil tankers have been destroyed in separate attacks on Russian ports. Also making news, a man is due in a Sydney court accused of killing three members of his family and injuring another. The injured man has since been released from hospital. A search and rescue effort is underway for two US service members who have gone missing during American military exercises being held in Morocco. In finance, one Australian dollar is currently buying 72 US cents.
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13: The Suns have downed the Giants by 20 points in slippery conditions in the AFL. It's the first time Gold Coast has beaten GWS since 2021. The Swans held off a fast-finishing Demon side to win by 17 in the other match. The Panthers have edged out the Seagulls 18-16 to end Kieran Foran's unbeaten run as interim Manly coach. Panthers coach Ivan Cleary says his side didn't make the most of some of their chances.
17: Lots of last plays where we just couldn't quite get the play done for whatever reason. Some were a bit bad luck, some were just bad play. To their credit, they were competing all the way to the end as well.
13: The Sharks thrashed the Tigers 52-10 while the Knights edged out the Rabbitohs. And in the EPL, Manchester United has downed Liverpool 3-2. That's the latest news and sport.
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13: Taking a look at the weather around the country, Canberra, rainy conditions, a top of 18 degrees. Melbourne, a shower or two with a high of 20. Sydney, scattered showers and

0: 24. Brisbane, showers expected in 26 degrees. Mostly sunny conditions in Perth, a top of 23 degrees. Adelaide, showers in 19. Hobart, a possible shower and a high of 21 degrees. While in Darwin, partly cloudy and a top of 34.
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2: 14 degrees in Melbourne, a shower or two atop today, 25:30. Good morning. I'm David Armstrong. Fires destroyed a home and multiple cars at Caulfield North. At least five people were inside at the time. Neighbours were evacuated after being notified by a security guard. The two-storey home and two cars were engulfed in flames and a crime scene has now been established. The Melton train line will be electrified. The Allan and Albanese governments equally funding the near $153 million investment to finalise the designs, the scope and the cost to make it a reality. Transport Minister Gabriel Williams says 9-car trains should be on the Melton line by next year. It'll boost capacity by 50%.
3: These western suburbs of Melbourne are not only some of the fastest growing in Victoria, but some of the fastest growing in the nation, which makes sense of our investments in stage one of Melbourne Airport Rail, particularly around that Sunshine precinct, ensuring we can get more train paths through that really important junction.
2: The Allan government is being warned Victoria is financially boxed in. Labor's already unveiled more than $2 billion in spending measures ahead of the November election. Think tank E61 Institute has found repeated spending growth is constraining the state's spending options. Greater Western Water has begun sending customers bills with delayed charges worth thousands of dollars. The state-owned company cut off direct debits during a $100 million system upgrade. The Ombudsman's investigating several potentially systemic issues. New poll today shows support for the Prime Minister stabilised as the government prepares to hand down its budget. Here's Michael Packie.
4: The latest Redbridge poll published in the Financial Review shows Anthony Albanese has stemmed the slide in his personal standing. The survey reveals voters are generally happy with the way Mr Albanese is handling the fuel crisis, but some of this goodwill could evaporate depending on how well the budget is received next Tuesday. The improvement in the PM standing has not really led to a spike in Labor's primary vote. One Nation is still nipping at its heels, while the coalition has had a marginal lift. However, once preferences are taken into account, Labor has a lead of up to 10 points against both opposition parties. Michael Packie reporting.
2: A prominent Jewish leader says he hopes the Royal Commission into the Bondi Beach terror attack will help deliver justice for victims. The inquiry's first public hearings begin in Sydney today, focusing on lived experiences of anti-Semitism. Alex Rivchen from the Executive Council of Australian Jewry, one of several community leaders scheduled to give evidence. In finance, our dollar is trading higher at 72.02 US.
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2: Tomorrow, Hugo Hagen starred last night, booting three goals as Gold Coast defeated the Giants by 20 points. It was the first time since 2021 the Suns have beaten their expansion rivals. South Australia is expected to be announced as the home of Gather Round for the next 3 years. The deal is also expected to include a plan for a state of origin match between South Australia and Victoria in 2028. Oscar Piastri has finished third in action-packed Miami Grand Prix. Mercedes driver Kimi Antonelli won the race from Lando Norris. Tottenham has a chance to move out of the Premier League's relegation zone. The Spurs are currently leading Aston Villa 2-0, second half of their game. That's the latest news and sport.
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2: A partly cloudy day ahead. There'll be showers later in the day. A top today, 20 degrees. There'll be a shower or two tomorrow, 18. Wednesday, showers increasing, 19. And Thursday, showers, 12. By Friday, more showers forecast, 16 degrees. And Saturday, a shower or two, 17. On the bay is a strong wind warning, northerlies, 25 knots. 30 knots at times, with waves up to 1.5 metres. And currently 14 degrees.
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0: Fleetwood Mac, Say You Love Me, The Cars Drive. Good start to our Monday. May the 4th be with you. The Star Wars fans will be right into it today. It is 17 away from 6. It is Jamie, freshly back from Byron Bay. Well, when did I get there? I think it was Thursday. Anyway, it was a big 40th birthday. There was 25 of us at one point. That's a lot of socialising. That's a lot of splitting of bills. I just handed that over to the other half. I don't want anything to do with the splitting of bills. You deal with that. But flying back into Melbourne last night, around about 6:15, the clouds, the big, big, beautiful yellow moon as we were approaching Tullamarine. It was just so exciting to be home. Shower or two today and a top of 20 tomorrow. We have a shower or two and 18. Wednesday, showers increasing down to 9 degrees with a top of 19. Thursday, showers, minimum of 7 degrees and a top of 12. Friday, showers again and a top of 16. Saturday, shower or two and 17. Showery old week. Sunday, shower or two and 17. Sunrise this morning is at 7:04 a.m. Sunset at 5:30 p.m. The magic text line, boom, good to go. 0488 265 265. Shoot through a text and say good day. I'd love to hear from you this morning. Magic early risers. Lined up something from the Beatles for you next. Dipping into that back catalogue, one that I don't often play. And 1927 before 6. Good morning.
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0: Tipping that first brew of the day and the Beatles. That is just magic. Classic hits. Good morning to Lynn. She's off getting a coffee from Macca's. Hello to Tom, the frontline worker. I'll get to his text of motivation. And Jackie the Postie from Beaconsfield. Happy Star Wars Day. Thank you, Jackie.
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2: Melbourne traffic.
3: Crews are attending to a crash on the Monash Freeway outbound at Blackburn Road. Currently one lane is shut. Otherwise, level crossing works continuing in Dandenong. Cheltenham Road is closed at the railway line. Take the Dandenong bypass if you can. And works, of course, continue on the Mornington Peninsula Freeway, which is closed citybound between the Muradak Highway and Bungau Road. Take the Muradak Highway instead. 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I'm Mike, and that's the latest traffic. 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
0: Thank you kindly. 9 away from 6 magic. Early risers. It's what you are. Text line 0488-265-265. Tom, the frontline worker, he's got a very serious, busy job. Text me every morning with a little motivation. Today's no different. Monday is now officially fun day, Jamie boy. You can't always get what you want, but Jamie always gives us the tunes that we need. Go, Jamie boy. Thank you, Tom. I really appreciate your text of motivation. Good morning.

0: Christina Stargazer's Your Day by the Stars for Monday, 4th of May 2026. May the 4th be with you.
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15: 14 degrees in Melbourne.

0: shower or two. Top today, 26 o'clock. Good morning. I'm David Armstrong. Security guards help five people climb over a wall after their home at Caulfield North was firebombed. Madeline Burke reports.
1: It's believed two cars in the driveway of the Matlock Court home were firebombed just before midnight. The flames quickly spread to a two-storey house. Inside at the time, a man, an elderly couple and two children. A security guard says he heard explosions as the home went up in flames and kicked the front door open to help the family escape. They were blocked by the burning vehicles in the driveway and forced to scale a wall to escape. The property remains cordoned off this morning, with police expected to investigate possible links with organised crime. In Melbourne, Madeline Burke.
0: And a crime scene's also been established in Tullamarine, where a car has been driven into a kebab shop and set alight at around 4:30. Firefighters evacuated two occupants of an adjoining milk bar. They've been treated by paramedics for smoke inhalation. A new report has found that while Victoria isn't broke, its finances are so dire, it's boxed in for years to come. Think tank the E61 Institute has found Victoria's finances are very weak. The Treasurer faces a near impossible task of holding a credible fiscal trajectory, repairing past damage, and dealing with the looming budget-busting health and hospitals juggernaut. It's also found there's little room to squeeze any more out of Victorian taxpayers. Australia's public service is facing a cull, is Carolee Katsimbalis.
2: The federal budget's $31 billion wages bill is at risk of blowing out because the number of public servants has grown by nearly a quarter, or 41,000 people, to around 213,000. So now the Fin Review says the Albanese government wants middle managers earning more than $100,000 a year to take a voluntary redundancy and leave the public service. The job cuts are being offered from many departments.

0: redundancy and leave the public service. The job cuts are being offered from many departments, including Prime Minister and Cabinet. Carole Katsimbanis reporting.
1: Former senior defence official believes Australia should lease submarines from Japan if the AUKUS deal falls through. Japan's Prime Minister, Sanae Takeuchi, is this week holding talks with Anthony Albanese about defence and energy. And Richard Gray says Mr. Albanese should use the meeting to explore a Plan B option for AUKUS. In finance, our dollar is trading higher at 72.02 US.
2: Magic 1278, made right here in Melbourne and playing classic hits all day. Get ready, because the next one plays in seconds.
1: Malcolm Rosas has proven to be one of the recruits of the year as the ex-Sun booted 7 goals in Sydney's 17-point win over Melbourne at the MCG. The forward was traded to the Swans for picks 51 and 69 last year, Demons coach Stephen King.
3: The reason we got him here was to add something different to our forward line. And what he's delivered so far has been really beneficial for our football club. As we always say, it's not about the goals, but he took his opportunities and provided some real flair in our front half.
1: Gold Coast biggest off-season recruits Christian Petrarca and Jamari Ugle-Hagan also starring as the Suns beat the Giants by 20 points, the pair combining for 5 goals. Kimi Antonelli has helped Mercedes to its third straight Formula One win. Oscar Piastri finished third in Miami. McLaren teammate Lando Norris finishing second. And Australia's men's 4x400-metre men's relay team has set a national record, finishing third at the World Athletic Relay Championships. And that's the latest news and sport.
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2: Melbourne traffic.
7: Taking a look at the major arterials. Western Freeway now picking up from Leakes Road in Aintree right through to Hopkins Road. Deer Park Bypass is still doing fine. Princess Freeway building from Palmer's Road through the Boyne Cook Bend to the Monash Freeway. Slow from the Princess Highway to Belgrave Hallam Road. Meanwhile, level crossing works are continuing in Dandenong on Cheltenham Road, which is closed at the railway line. Take the Dandenong Bypass if you can. 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
1: A partly cloudy day ahead. There'll be showers later in the day. A top today, 20 degrees. There'll be a shower or two tomorrow, 18. Wednesday, showers increasing, 19. And Thursday, showers, 12. By Friday, more showers forecast, 16 degrees. And Saturday, a shower or two, 17. On the bays, a strong wind warning, northerlies, 25 knots. 30 knots at times, with waves up to 1.5 metres, and currently 14 degrees.
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Monday morning magic mood improver, John Travolta, our ONJ. You're the one that I want at 6:07. Melbourne's magic. How are you going? The text line's so slow this morning. So slow on a Monday. 0488 265 265. Shoot through a text and say good day. Let's get some Bowie on. Starman. Starman. What? He's Wang Chung. Dance Hall Days. You're waking up with magic. Good morning. Take a-

That feels good. Bowie, Wang Chung, Dance Hall Days. Well, I'm having fun. It's not about me, sadly. It's about you. Classic at the breakfast. Melbourne's Magic. Say good day. That text line is open and ready for business. Slow. Come on. Reach up. Oh, you phone. That phone just within reach. Reach over, shoot through a text and say good day. The conversations we have while the classic hits are playing. Shower 2 and a top of 20 today. Tomorrow, a shower or two and a

0: 16. Wednesday, showers increasing down to 9 degrees with a top of 19. Thursday, showers down to 7 degrees and a top of 12. Friday, showers again down to 8 and 16. Saturday, a shower or two and a top of 17. Sunday feels so far away. Shower or two and 17 degrees. I've got a strange couple of weeks. Last week I was in Byron and this week we're off to Christchurch for a wedding. The other half's getting married, brother's getting married. So off we go to Christchurch. It's way too much socialising for me. Too much socialising. But Byron was good. I was nervous about meeting new people and because I'm quite introverted. But I really threw myself out there. Mind you, I was in bed by 9:30 every night. Did the smoke bomb. I think that's what the kids call it. Maybe I'm smoke bombing. See you, bye. Straight to bed at 9:30. The next day, the group chats would start coming alive at like 10, 11. Everyone's getting home at 2, 3. But not me. I was up every morning at 5:30, getting on my little Havaianas and walking. We were literally a stone's throw from the beach. We're kind of next to the Beach Road Hotel, kind of around there. So I'd just whack on my Havaianas and go down to the beach. And it was beautiful. Like the weather was a little bit showery here and there. Those coastal showers, the strong, strong showers. But the mornings were beautiful and lots of walking along the beach. I really, really needed it. And Byron was good this time around. The last couple of times I've been there, too many look at me's, too many Eastern Suburbs Sydney look at me's with their selfie sticks and their Instagram. Look at me, look at me, look at me. Don't look at me. Why aren't you looking at me? It was a lot more, dare I say, normal this time round. Lots of families, lots of couples enjoying Byron Bay, but it's so good to be back in Melbourne. Got Sting for your next, Fields of Gold, and we'll get a check on the roads for you. Melbourne's Magic, good morning.
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0: Melbourne traffic.
1: We have reports of a collision on the Hume Freeway, citybound passing Donnybrook Road. Heavy traffic going back into Donnybrook. Otherwise, on the Princess Freeway, things are slowing through the Point Cook Bend. Monash Freeway continuing to build from Wellington Road to Warragul Road. And the Mornington Peninsula Freeway is now slow citybound from Eastlink into Thompson's Road. 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I'm Mike and that's the latest traffic. 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
2: 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Good morning. It is 24 past 6. Melbourne's magic. Classic hits.

0: breakfast right across Melbourne, the Bellarine and Mornington peninsulas. It's coming up to 6:30 in news time. Let's get you across the headlines.
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0: destruction, says the home went up in flames. He kicked in the front door to help the family escape. A licensed venue in Prahran has been targeted this morning. Brett telling 3AW Breakfast, emergency services are at a bar in Chapel Street.
1: Electric bar in Chapel Street.
2: Obviously
1: gone through the window, police fire trucks on the scene, and police also dusting down a car around the corner in another location. Someone's dumped it and run.
0: Australian researchers hope to develop a 10-year plan to improve long-term weight management and reverse obesity trends in children. The Murdoch Children's Research Institute says for the first time in a generation, children's health is worse than that of their parents. And researchers are testing whether a sleep support program can get children to sleep a minimum of 30 minutes extra a night. The team's using an app which will include bedtime before 9 p.m. and keeping electronics out of the bedroom. A joint state-federal government investment set to pave the way for the electrification of the Melton Line. Works on the Melton Line upgrade are already underway. 9-car trains should be on the line by next year, boosting capacity by 50%. Minister Gabriel Williams says stage one of the Melbourne Airport rail works are already creating space at Sunshine for the electrified track and additional stabling capacity for trains being built at Cobblebank.
3: $152.7 million is joint funding on a 50-50 basis between the Commonwealth and the state. That has to be done before we can then finalise our costings and commit further money for the delivery of the project.
0: The loved ones of a teenager who died while on a camping trip with friends says they hope his death will improve awareness of mammalian meat allergy. A coroner has ruled that Jeremy Webb died of anaphylaxis due to the condition which is caused by ticks triggering a reaction to red meat. Father Jonathan says he believes his condition should not have been looked at more closely during two admissions to hospital with symptoms of anaphylaxis.
4: We should have gone home with an EpiPen and a letter of management that we needed to go and see an allergy specialist, but that was never done. Unfortunately, on the Central Coast, the paramedics, the doctors, the GPs didn't know about alpha-gal, and I want that to change.
0: In finance, the dollar's higher, 72.02 US.
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0: Stephen King says confidence at Melbourne has only grown despite an 18-point loss to Sydney at the SCG. The D's cut the margin to 11 late after trailing by as much as 6 goals in the last quarter.
6: If we play at that level, I'll take on anyone. We've kicked 114 points away from home in 3 quarters of footy, I feel like. So if we put 4 quarters together, it won't faze me who we play. It's us just trying to chase the best version of us.
0: St Kilda's confirmed Max King will miss at least 6 weeks with a low-grade hamstring. Oscar Piastri's finished third in an action-packed Miami Formula One Grand Prix. It was won by Mercedes driver Kimi Antonelli.
7: This weekend we showed that if we get track position, we can hang on to things well. You know, we were close in Japan, but we've definitely taken a step forward, and hopefully in Canada we can take another step forward again.
0: And Man United's moved to third on the Premier League table, beating Liverpool 3-2. That's the latest news and sport.
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5: Melbourne traffic.
10: Crews still attending a crash on the Hume Freeway, city-bound passing Donnybrook Road. Heavy traffic back into Donnybrook. Take Epping Road if you want to get around it. Otherwise, the Calder Freeway building at Green Gully Road, Monash Freeway, a little bit slow from the Princess Highway to Belgrave Hallam Road, and then reasonably slow from Wellington Road into Warragul Road. Mornington Peninsula Freeway now building from Eastlink passing Thompson's Road. 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
11: A partly cloudy day ahead. There'll be showers later in the day. A top today, 20 degrees. There'll be a shower or two tomorrow, 18. Wednesday, showers increasing, 19. And Thursday, showers, 12. By Friday, more showers forecast, 16 degrees. And Saturday, a shower or two, 17. On the bay, a strong wind warning, northerlies, 25 knots. 30 knots at times, with waves up to 1.5 metres. And currently, 14 degrees.
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Billy Joel, Only the Good Die Young. 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Magic. May 4th today. Good morning to Mark, the bus driver, Tim, the Uber driver from Bayswater, and Peg, the tram driver. Got a lot of drivers that listen to this show. 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How old is Steve Lieberman today? Original Today Show host on Channel 9. Celebrating a birthday. No Googling, no cheating. It's coming up for Magic Milestones. After Carly Simons, You're So Vain. Good morning.

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0: one of Carly Simon's best to brighten our Monday morning. You're So Vain at 12 away from 7. Shower 2 and a top of 20 today. 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
1: Stars.
0: Getting a lot of May the 4th texts. Gosh, I had no idea I had so many Star Wars fans that listen to Classic It's Breakfast. May the 4th today, and look, if it's your magic milestone today, your special day, your birthday, I hope it's not getting caught up too much in the Star Wars business. From myself, the entire Magic family, and of course all the Magic Early Risers, wishing you the best if May the 4th is your special day. It was on this day in 1968 that Twiggy phoned Paul McCartney and said... Mary Hopkins, great Paul, you should sign her to Apple Records. And he did. Mary had a number of hits in Australia. The biggest was this, Those Were the Days, which Paul produced. The Darling Harbour redevelopment in Sydney was officially opened by Queen Elizabeth. In 1988 on this day. Before it, it had been a rail yard bringing goods to and from ships.
2: An average of 60 trains a day either started or finished their journey here, transporting wool, small freight, goods requiring transport by ship, and perishables such as fruit, milk, and meat.
0: Darling Harbour's being redeveloped again right now, or maybe it's been finished. It's been a while since I've been in Sydney. It's happy birthday to Steve Lindman. He is 82 today, the original Today host on Channel 9, along with Sue Kellaway.
3: You're going to be busy today, Sue. The spectacular history-making fourth trip by the American Space Shuttle has just begun, and we'll have a full cover of that for you this morning. And our special studio guest today will be the Federal Treasurer, John Howard, talking on, of all things, taxes.
0: Wow. Australian model Belinda Green is 74 today. The former Miss Australia was crowned Miss World in 1972.
4: When they're all so lovely, how do the judges choose? The winner, Miss Australia, Belinda Roma Green of Sydney, crowned by Mrs. Julia Morley.
0: And in 1959, the Grammy Awards were presented for the first time. The record and song of the year was...
5: Volare.
0: Fantastic. Volare. And the album of the year was, do you reckon you know what it was? From 1959? It was the music from Peter Gunn. And that is Magic Milestones for this, the 4th of May on Melbourne's Magic.
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3: 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Melbourne traffic.
4: Crews still attending a crash on the Hume Freeway, citybound after Donnybrook Road. It's heavy going back into Donnybrook. Things are crook in Donnybrook and things are worse in Tallaroook. A right-hand lane is shut. Take Epping Road if you can. Otherwise, we've got a breakdown on the Westgate Freeway. That's slowing things down citybound to Todd Road and an ongoing incident in Box Hill South. Middleborough Road northbound at Canterbury Road. Delays in both directions there. 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I'm Mike and that's the latest traffic on Melbourne's Magic.
5: Thanks for that. It's 8 away from 7, 0488265265, the Magic text line. Lorraine from Glenroy. My nephew's still sulking because of the draw with Hawthorn. Oh, tell him to get over it. Take the points. It wasn't a loss. Julie thrilled with her Tigers finally getting up. Round 8, done and dusted. Welcome to Monday with Andrew Gold at Lonely Boy on Melbourne's Magic. Good morning.

0: track, isn't it? Andrew Golden, Lonely Boy. It's coming up to 7 o'clock in news time. Classic hits, Melbourne's Magic.
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5: 14 degrees in Melbourne, a shower or two at top today, 20 at 7 o'clock. Good morning. David Armstrong. There are three crime scenes in place across Melbourne this morning as police investigate overnight fire bombings in Caulfield North, Tullamarine and Prahran. Here's Madeline Burke.
6: Two cars in the driveway of a home in Caulfield North were set alight around midnight with flames spreading to a two-storey property. A man, an elderly couple and two children were forced to climb a wall to escape. Firefighters also evacuated families from homes on either side. While in Tullamarine, a car was driven into a kebab shop and set on fire. An electric bar on Chapel Street has become the latest licensed venue in Melbourne to be hit early this morning, with police investigating links to organised crime. In Melbourne, Madeline Burke, Nine News.
5: Voter support for the Prime Minister has improved off the back of his handling of the fuel crisis. A Redbridge poll shows Anthony Albanese's personal standing has stabilised after going into freefall in recent months. Survey shows support for One Nation appears to have plateaued.

0: COVID policy, and political consultant Terry Barnes says it's possible One Nation's peaked.
1: Basically showing that One Nation's vote has plateaued in the high 20s. It's not going any higher. It's not as yet going any lower.
2: Yeah.
1: But if that's the case, and if you look at the Nepean by-election in Victoria on Saturday, One Nation, I actually would say, flopped.
0: Greater Western Waters began sending customers bills with delayed charges worth thousands. The state-owned company cut off direct debits during a $100 million system upgrade. It's been revealed terminally ill patients are having to leave aged care homes and go to voluntary assisted dying in hospitals because facilities won't allow them to access the scheme on-site. Doctors say they've been forced to assess patients in car parks after being barred from entering the premises. Australia's peak medical body is raising concerns. Potentially harmful, unapproved nicotine pouches being promoted to young people. Associate Professor Julian Raitt says some of the pouches contain more nicotine than the average cigarette.
3: They do pose some health risks to the public. So we feel that it's important that the federal government step in and intervene via the Therapeutic Goods Administration to prevent access to these pouches without very strict limitations.
0: A new survey has found more than 20% of younger Australians are increasingly using cash as a deliberate budgeting tool. UBank says trends like cash stuffing involve people withdrawing their salary after getting paid, then dividing it between envelopes for different spending purposes. In finance, the dollar's higher, 72.02 US.
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0: Belief is building at Melbourne despite a 17-point loss to Sydney at the SCG. Is Eddie Summerfield.
5: Sydney recruit Malcolm Roses stole the show, booting 7 goals, but it's Melbourne's fight to cut the margin to 17 points after trailing by 6 goals in the last quarter that has coach Stephen King the most excited.
6: If we play at that level, I'll take on anyone.
5: Christian Petrarca and Jamara Ugel-Hagen kicked 5 goals between them as Gold Coast beat the Giants by 20 points in the so-called Expansion Cup. The Suns moving to 5th on the ladder. The former Bulldog has coach Damien Hardwick full of optimism.
7: He's only going to get better and better.
5: And the AFL this week is set to lock in a 3-year extension of Gather Round in South Australia. Eddie Summerfield, Melbourne.
0: Oscar Piastri's finished 3rd in an action-packed Miami Grand Prix. Mercedes driver Kimi Antonelli winning the race. Tottenham has moved out of the Premier League relegation zone. Spurs beating Aston Villa 2-1. And that's the latest news and sport.
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10: Melbourne traffic.
11: A crash in Box Hill South has delays going in all directions. It's just on the corner of Middleborough Road and Canterbury Road. Several lanes are blocked with emergency services on the scene. Otherwise, a collision yet to be cleared on the Hume Freeway, city-bound after Donnybrook Road. A right-hand lane is blocked. Take Epping Road if you can. And lights are on flashing Cranbourne. Cranbourne Frankston Road at Everlasting Boulevard. 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
12: A partly cloudy day ahead. There'll be showers later in the day. A top today, 20 degrees. There'll be a shower or two tomorrow, 18. Wednesday, showers increasing, 19. And Thursday, showers, 12. By Friday, more showers forecast, 16 degrees. And Saturday, a shower or two, 17. On the bay, a strong wind warning, northerlies, 25 knots. 30 knots at times, with waves up to 1.5 metres, and currently 14 degrees.
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a little reminder for us all. Classic is breakfast, Melbourne's magic at 7:15. Louis Armstrong, What a Wonderful World. There are more good eggs in this world than there are bad. Remember that. Shower 2 and a top of 20 today. Tomorrow, a shower 2 and 18. Wednesday, showers increasing, waking up to 9 degrees and a top of 19. Thursday, showers, waking up to 7 degrees and a top of 12. Oh, that's got winter all over it. Friday, showers, down to 8 and a top of 16. The weekend at this stage, Saturday, a shower 2 and a top of 17. Sunday, shower 2 and 17 degrees. The text line, the magic text line, 0488265265. Hi, Jamie. It's Craig from Seaford. G'day, Craig. Finally saw Michael on Saturday. I saw Epic in March. Can't put into

0: words how emotional I was during and after Michael. That's interesting. And was a bit disappointed after Epic because as an Elvis fan, I have viewed Elvis The Way It Is, a movie from 1970, many times. Both movies were great, but Baz promised never-before-seen footage, which amounted to about 3 minutes of the film. I promised you feedback, and that's it. So appreciative of the tickets. Ah, that's right. You won gold class tickets. Thanks, Craig. He also adds, I hope Byron wasn't too bad. Was I talking up how much I was not wanting to go to Byron Bay? Because there's been a few texts this morning. Are you okay, Jamie? Was Byron all right? Byron was good. I had a good time and met some nice people and the weather wasn't as bad as I thought. 0488-265-265, the magic text line. Great to communicate and connect every morning. Shoot through a text and say, g'day. I respond to every single text. Rude not to. Queen on the air in moments. We'll get a check on those roads for you. Magic.
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0: Melbourne traffic.
1: Two nasty crashes to avoid. One in Box Hill South, Middleborough Road at Canterbury Road. Several lanes blocked there. Heavy delays in all directions. Otherwise, Hume Freeway is absolutely chockers coming in from Donnybrook. There's been a collision just past Donnybrook Road that has two lanes shut. Delays are going all the way back into Beveridge. Other major arterials are reasonable. Monash Freeway just building around Warragul Road. Currently a half an hour run from Eastlink into Punt. 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
2: You're not wrong, Mike. 22 past 7 right across Melbourne, the Bellarine and Mornington Peninsulas. 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Magic. I'm starting to hear a few more positive reviews on Michael the movie.

0: classic. It's breakfast, Melbourne's Magic. Go get that cup of coffee. That second cup of tea for the day. Butter the toast. I've got the boss on the way. Actually, it's good porridge weather. We're getting into rolled oats weather. Peter Allen as well. Well pleased with what I've loaded into the Magic system. Classic hits continue in just a moment after your 7:30 news. Good morning.
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11: 14 degrees in Melbourne, a shower or two at top today, 20 at 7:30. Good morning. I'm David Armstrong. The late legendary sports broadcaster Dennis Cometti will be remembered at a state memorial service in Perth today. Here's Chelsea Bowden.
12: Thousands of people are expected to fill the stands of Perth Stadium, a venue which witnessed many of Dennis Cometti's iconic broadcasting moments, including his final footy call in 2021. Cometti passed away in March at the age of 76 after a career spanning more than 50 years.

0: is covering AFL, cricket and three Summer Olympics. A talented footballer himself, he played 38 waffle games for West Perth and served 3 years as coach. Today's service will be attended by dignitaries including the Premier and opposition leader, as well as acclaimed broadcaster Bruce McAvaney, who will deliver a tribute. In Perth, Chelsea Bowden.
1: For the first time in a generation, children's health is worse than that of their parents. Professor Melissa Wake of the Murdoch Children's Research Institute says they're working on a 10-year plan to improve long-term weight management and reverse obesity trends in children.
2: We have children who are growing up in a world where in some ways it's easy to be healthy, in other ways it's harder to be healthier than ever before, and really trying to solve some of these issues. Better heart health for our children, better mental health, less cancer in the future, great brain health. All of those things.
1: It's been another night of violence in Melbourne with brazen firebombings across the city. Crime scenes being set up on Chapel Street in Prahran as police investigate an attempted firebombing of the Electric Bar. Five people in possession of two jerry cans were arrested in a nearby street around the same time, but police say they have not been linked to the attempted arson. Meantime, in Caulfield North, a security guard helped a man, an elderly couple and two children climb a wall to escape their burning home after a firebombing. And at Tullamarine, a car was driven into a kebab shop and then set on fire. New report has found that while Victoria isn't broke, its finances are so dire, it's boxed in for years to come. The think tank, the E61 Institute, has found Victoria's finances are very weak, and the Treasurer is facing the near impossible task of holding a credible fiscal trajectory, repairing past damage, and dealing with the looming budget-busting health and hospitals juggernaut. It's also found there is very little room to squeeze any more out of Victorian taxpayers. The company overseeing $75 million in investments for a host of high-profile sports people, among them Scott Pendlebury, has been ordered into liquidation. The collapse comes as shareholders in the troubled Western Melbourne group scramble to find new funding. In finance, our dollar's higher, 72.02 US.
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1: Damien Hardwick's gushing over Jamara Ugle-Hagan's development after starring in Gold Coast 20-point win over the Giants. The ex-Bulldog booting three goals in the Suns' first win over their expansion rivals since 2021. The Suns coach impressed with the former number one draft pick's upside.
4: I don't think there's many players in the AFL at his size that can do that, so we're very fortunate, you know, that we've got a player that is capable of doing that. But what we've got to realise, it's his second game. You know, he's only going to get better and better. He'll get fitter, he'll get stronger. They'll get a greater understanding of how we want to play.
1: Melbourne sweating over the severity of Brodie Mihajcek's hamstring, suffered in yesterday's 17-point loss to Sydney. Australia's men's 4x400 men's relay team has set a national record, finishing third at the World Athletic Relay Championships. That's the latest news and sport.
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3: Melbourne traffic.
6: Crews still attending a crash on the Hume Freeway, city bound after Donnybrook Road. A right-hand lane is shut. A heavy line of traffic going back into Beveridge. Take Epping Road if you can. Meanwhile, in Box Hill South, there's been a collision on Middleborough Road at Canterbury Road. Several lanes blocked, delays in all directions. Over on the Mornington Peninsula Freeway, works continue. It is closed city bound between the Murradock Highway and Bungow Road. Take the Murradock Highway until June. 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
8: A partly cloudy day ahead. There'll be showers later in the day. A top today, 20 degrees. There'll be a shower or two tomorrow, 18. Wednesday, showers increasing, 19. And Thursday, showers, 12. By Friday, more showers forecast, 16 degrees. And Saturday, a shower or two, 17. On the bays, a strong wind warning, northerlies, 25 knots. 30 knots at times, with waves up to 1.5 metres. And currently, 14 degrees.
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jaunty, it's fun, and it makes us feel great. Peter Allen, I Go to Rio on Melbourne's Magic, rolling into the Boss. I'm on fire this morning with Dancing in the Dark. 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

0: classic is breakfast. Melbourne's Magic. Good morning. It's a 7:45, shower 2 and a top of 20. 0488-265-265, the Magic text line. I respond to every single text. Rude not to. You know, that's how I met Lynn, my best friend from Sunshine, who volunteers at the food bank every day. It started with a text. No one wants to talk to me. I'm nearly 80. I went, what? Now I check in a few times a week as she gets her coffee from Macca's.
1: Good morning.
0: G'day, Lenny. It's Jamie. Just checking in.
1: How are you?
0: Yeah, all right. Got your extra large ice mocha?
1: No, I've got a cappuccino, a small one.
0: Small cappuccino? Two sugars?
1: No, three. You know I have three.
0: I keep forgetting that.
1: You only do that to stir me, you do.
0: Like your coffee with three sugars. Jeez, need a good stir with three sugars.
1: Oh, but isn't that little laugh?
0: How are you, darling?
1: I'm very good, thank you. Very good.
0: Very good, that's good. Are you onto the beetroot powders like everyone else in the Magic family?
1: Oh, God, no. Oh, no, thank you. Oh.
0: That's a hard no from Lynn on the beetroot powders.
1: I like beetroot. I love beetroot, but not powder.
0: But it's good for you, Lenny. Goes into the water and it's good for the blood pressure.
1: I'm over the hill now, so it wouldn't help me anyway.
0: Fair enough. Can't argue with that.

0: That's the spirit. Lynn's given up, everyone. Hey, great chat, Lynn. See ya.
1: All right.
0: I'm joking, darling. Hey, how was your weekend?
1: Good, good. Just stayed home, done nothing much.
0: Did you pick the draw on?
1: No.
0: Hmm.
1: All the football teams are losing.
0: What do you mean?
1: Only the interstate teams.
0: Hey, Byron was good. You gave me some good advice. Be myself.
1: I haven't met nobody that dislikes you.
0: But you know what, Lenny? I stuck to my guns and I kept going to bed at like 8:30, 9:30 while everyone was going to bed at like 3 a.m. So I actually had lots of time to myself. I woke up every morning, got the Havaianas on and went for a walk along the beach in Byron by myself. It was great.
1: Is it nice up there?
0: It is nice. Mind you, at the airport, coming back from Brisbane, I got pulled over by the airport security.
1: How dare they?
0: I forgot to put my stovetop coffee percolator and my coffee grinder, my hand coffee grinder, into the checked-in luggage. And the guy at security was like, what's this? And I went, well, that's my stovetop coffee maker. He went, oh, what's this? And I went, that's my coffee grinder. And he kind of looked at me and went, you Melbourne people are pretty serious about coffee, aren't you? And I went,
1: yeah,
0: we are. You know, Lynn, the worst thing about leaving Melbourne is the standard of food and coffee just deteriorating.
1: That's true.
0: So you got to go prepared, my friend. You got to take your own coffee with you and your percolator and your hand grinder. Otherwise, what is life?
1: Oh, that's nice. And Carol loves you too from helping hand over in airport where she listens every morning.
0: Oh, hello, Carol. Lenny, you have a good day and it's always a joy to hear your dulcet tones. You make my day.
1: You take care, eh?
0: I love you, Lenny.
1: Love you more, Jamie. Bye-bye. Over and out, Jamie.
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0: Melbourne traffic.
1: Gazing over those major arterials, we have delays following an earlier crash on the Hume Freeway city-bound at Donnybrook Road. Take Epping Road if you can. Otherwise, Princes Freeway is now pretty cumbersome through the Point Cook Bend, but then the Westgate Freeway is doing fine over the bridge. Some delays from the Balti into the Burnley. Ring Road, Altona bound, suspiciously slow, just on approach to Boundary Road. CMC Invest brings shares, ETFs and crypto all in one app. General advice only, crypto is unregulated and high risk, T's and C's apply. I'm Mike and that's the latest traffic. The best and clearest way to hear Melbourne's magic is on digital. 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

0: right across Melbourne, Bellarine and Mornington Peninsulas, Melbourne's magic. 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
3: 14 degrees in Melbourne, a shower or two at top today, 20, 8 o'clock. Good morning. I'm David Armstrong. A family home's been firebombed and five people arrested after another night of violent incidents across the city. Madeline Burke has the latest.
4: A crime scene has been set up on Chapel Street in Prahran as police investigate an attempted firebombing of Electric Bar. Five people in possession of two jerry cans were arrested in a stolen car in a nearby street around the same time, but police say they have not been linked to the attempted arson. Meanwhile, in Caulfield North, a security guard has helped a man, an elderly couple and two children climb a wall to escape their burning home after a firebombing. And in Tullamarine, a car was driven into a kebab shop and set on fire. Madeline Burke, Melbourne.
3: Doctors are warning the future health of Australian children is at a critical crossroads. The Murdoch Children's Research Institute has found for the first time children's health is worse than that of their parents. The Institute's Professor Melissa Wake says they have the blueprint, they just need to act on it.
5: We do know what good health looks like, and we know how easy it looks, and we know how hard it is to do. So we know, you know, if we all looked after our weight, ate healthily, moved more, got more sleep, looked after our blood pressure, our lipids, all those things that we know we should do, and yet probably only about 1% of Australian adults do it.
3: A new opinion poll shows personal support for the Prime Minister stabilised after going into freefall. The Redbridge survey reveals voters are happy with the way Anthony Albanese has handled the fuel crisis. Labor retains a 10-point lead against both One Nation and the Coalition. In other news, a former senior defence official says Australia should lease submarines from Japan if the AUKUS deal falls through. It's been revealed terminally ill patients are having to leave aged care homes to undergo voluntary assisted dying in hospitals because facilities won't allow them to access the scheme on site. The 31-year-old man has had his Mazda impounded, caught speeding at 78 k's per hour over the limit on the Monash last night. Well, three people have died in a hantavirus outbreak on a cruise ship in the Atlantic Ocean. Correspondent Gavin Gray says it's been traced to rats on board.
6: The outbreak is reported aboard the MV Hondius cruise ship, which was travelling from Argentina to Cape Verde. Authorities say the first person to show symptoms was a 70-year-old passenger who died on board. His body is now on the island of St. Helena, a British territory. His 69-year-old wife also became ill on board, was evacuated to South Africa, but died in hospital. They're reported to be Dutch. The World Health Organization says it's helping coordinate the medical evacuation of two symptomatic passengers, as well as a full public health risk assessment for those still on board.
3: In finance, the dollar's higher at 72.02 US.
1: 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Get ready, because the next one plays in seconds.
3: Oscar Piastri has finished third in an action-packed Miami Formula One Grand Prix, won by Mercedes driver Kimi Antonelli. Lando Norris was second, with the Australian optimistic about McLaren's prospects.
7: To wait and see what Mercedes bring, because they didn't bring much this weekend and were still, you know, I think in qualifying and the main race, probably the same, if not a tiny bit quicker, maybe a bit quicker over one lap. So, yeah, we're certainly not, you know, quite back in the position we were last year, but we're getting there.
3: Sydney coach Dean Cox is singing the praises of what Malcolm Rosas is bringing to the Swans forward line after booting seven goals in the win over Melbourne. St Kilda confirming Max King to miss at least 6 weeks with a low-grade hamstring strain. And in soccer, Tottenham has moved out of the Premier League's relegation zone after beating Aston Villa 2-1. That's the latest news and sport.
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1: Melbourne traffic.
11: Delays remain following an earlier crash on the Hume Freeway, citybound, just passing Donnybrook Road. Delays of about 25 minutes to get on past that congestion. Otherwise, the Princess Freeway is now heavy from the Mulby Bypass to Coroid Creek Road, and the Monash Freeway continuing to build from Eastlink right into Warragul Road. 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
2: A partly cloudy day ahead. There'll be showers later in the day. A top today, 20 degrees. There'll be a shower or two tomorrow, 18. Wednesday, showers increasing, 19. And Thursday, showers, 12. By Friday, more showers forecast, 16 degrees. And Saturday, a shower or two, 17. On the bays, a strong wind warning, northerlies, 25 knots. 30 knots at times, with waves up to 1.5 metres, and currently 14 degrees.
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0: 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Welcome to Monday, May 4th, Shower 2, top of 20. It is 9 past 8, right across the Mornington and Doug Bellarine Peninsulas.
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1: 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Love the announcers. It's all good.

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0: Day. Good morning. Right across this city we love so much. Melbourne's Magic, shower two on the top of 20. Geez, once you get out the front door and into that breeze, it's a little bit chilly.
1: Good morning, Jamie.
0: Talia from Cranbourne East, the dog walker. How many puppies you got under tow today?
1: I've got about 8 in to pick up this morning, Jamie, so we've got a busy Monday. Nice and busy, and it's a bit cool in Cranbourne East this morning. It's the first day I had to put on a long sleeve under my jumper.
0: Have the doggies got little coats on this morning, Talia?
1: Yes, some of them have their little coats on, so they're ready to go.
0: What's your favourite coat on what dog?
1: I've got a few greyhounds, so they wear the long neck jumpers to cover their long necks and their long legs.
0: I do love a greyhound in a turtleneck. It's one of my favourite things in the world.
1: Yes, they certainly do. They look very dapper in their little long neck jumpers, that's for sure.
0: Talia, you've got one of the best jobs in Melbourne, walking. How many dogs was it again?
1: I walk 8 in the morning and I walk about 20 in the afternoon.
0: And where are you walking around this morning?
1: So we go to a little local park here in Cranbourne East and we walk them there.
0: Oh, Talia, so good to have you on board listening to Magic this morning, and give those dogs a pat for me, will you?
1: Oh, I certainly will. We all love listening to Magic. The dogs even love listening to you in the morning, Jamie.
0: Have a great Monday, my friend.
1: You too. I'll talk to you soon.
0: See you, mate.
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4: Melbourne traffic.
5: Delays remain following an earlier crash on the Hume Freeway, citybound, just passing Donnybrook Road. Delays of about 25 minutes to get on past that congestion. Otherwise, the Princess Freeway is now heavy from the Mulby Bypass to Coroid Creek Road, and the Monash Freeway continuing to build from Eastlink right into Warragul Road. 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I'm Mike, and that's the latest traffic. 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
0: Enjoy it. Embrace it. Don't have it. Go get it. Pop into JB Hi-Fi. I'll have one of your finest DAB Plus radios for my kitchen, please. Pop it in the laundry as you're doing the ironing. It is just the best. John Farnham's You're the Voice in stereo. The way it was meant to be. 0488-265-265, the magic text line. Good morning to Elise. She's on the beetroot powders. Mix it into your coffee. Give that a go. Good morning to Clarkie. 0488-265-265, the magic text line. Welcome to Monday. Good morning.

0: No matter how you're feeling at the start of it, by the end of it, you always feel better. It's one of those classic hits on Magic. Our John Farnham, The Voice. You're The Voice. Coming up to 8:30 at news time. Got plenty more where that came from. Steely Dan and Dr. Hook on the way.
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0: 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Almost a full hour of back-to-back favorites. No interruptions, just great songs, one after another. I got you. Start here in the morning. I got you. 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
7: 15 degrees in Melbourne, a shower or two at top today, 20. It's 8:30. Good morning. I'm David Armstrong. Police on patrol to prevent fire bombings at hospitality venues have arrested five people in Prahran early this morning. A stolen vehicle found with jerry cans full of fuel inside. An hour later, police were called to the Electric Bar on Chapel Street after it was rammed with a Mercedes. Police say it appears the offenders may have been disturbed. They quickly fled the scene with the area left smelling strongly of petrol. Police say at this stage the two incidents are not believed to be directly linked. In Sydney, a man accused of murdering three family members is due in court today. Here's Sasha Foote.
8: Police believe the 32-year-old was in a drug-induced state when he attacked his family at Rosemeadow. He's been charged with three counts of murder and one count of attempted murder. The bodies of a 65-year-old woman and a 25-year-old man were found inside the home. A 64-year-old man was taken to hospital with critical blunt force head injuries, but later died in hospital. A 30-year-old man who investigators say called emergency services was also taken to hospital and has now been released. Sasha Foote, Sydney.
7: Federal government seeking voluntary redundancies from thousands of public servants amid to curb the budget's $31 billion wages bill. Labor says the job cuts are overwhelmingly targeting middle managers who earn more than $100,000 a year. A new survey has found more than 20% of younger Australians are increasingly using cash as a deliberate budgeting tool. Sally Tindall at Canstar says notes and coins aren't going anywhere.
9: The RBA has released its survey that it does every 3 years, and cash use is up to 15%. 50% of Australians, that's half of us, use cash in a typical week. One in four payments under $10 are made in cash.
7: New survey has found 18 to 34-year-olds across the country would prefer lower taxes over paying for government services. Centre for Independent Study shows 76% of this age group believe it is harder for young Australians to get ahead compared to previous generations. In finance, the dollar's trading higher, 72.02 US.
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7: Damien Hardwick's gushing over Jamara Ugle-Hagan's development after starring in Gold Coast 20-point win over the Giants, the ex-Bulldog booting three goals in the Suns' first win over their expansion rivals since 2021. Melbourne sweating on the severity of Brody Myercheck's hamstring injury, suffered in yesterday's 17-point loss to Sydney. And in soccer, EPL

0: Manchester United has moved to third on the Premier League table, beating Liverpool 3-2. That's the latest news and sport.
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2: Melbourne traffic.
3: Having a look at our major arterials, Calder Freeway now slow inbound from Sunshine Avenue to Green Gully Road. Western Freeway continuing to build from Ferris Road. Delays in from the west with reports of a crash on the Princess Freeway citybound passing Broadwalk Boulevard. There's then some debris on the Westgate Freeway citybound to Williamstown Road, a left-hand lane shut, and a crash on the Westgate Freeway citybound just before the Todd Road exit. The BMW end of financial year expo sale event with savings equal to the GST on BMW X-Range vehicles at participating BMW dealers. 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I'm Mike and that's the latest traffic. 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
4: A partly cloudy day ahead. There'll be showers later in the day. A top today, 20 degrees. There'll be a shower or two tomorrow, 18. Wednesday, showers increasing, 19. And Thursday, showers, 12. By Friday, more showers forecast, 16 degrees. And Saturday, a shower or two, 17. On the bays, a strong wind warning, northerlies, 25 knots. 30 knots at times, with waves up to 1.5 metres. And currently, 14 degrees.
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Now that, my friends, is a classic hit. Magic. 21 away from 9 from Steely Dan to The Good Doctor. Sharing the night together. If you got some skates, put them on because Xanadu's good to go. And the Beatles Day Tripper. Thank you for starting your day with Melbourne's magic. Blue skies, sunshine, and a little bit chilly this morning.

0: I love your text. And there's so many this morning along the lines of, hope you're okay, Jamie. Hope you got through Byron Bay all right. I must have sounded pretty desperate and weird on Friday. Oh, look, I had a great time and I ended up meeting some fantastic people. And the good thing is I stuck to my routine. I was the oldest in a group of, must have been 25 people or thereabouts. At 52, I was the oldest one for this 40th birthday celebrations. I stuck to my timetable, my routine. I was in bed by 8:30, 9:30 every night while the others stayed up. And I was up in the morning at 6 o'clock, got my Havaianas on and walked that beach at Byron Bay every single morning. And everyone else didn't get up till like, you know, 11. So I managed to get a lot of great time to myself. Byron Bay was good. And the last couple of times I've sort of been there or driven through, I didn't enjoy it. It was too many... there were a lot of influences. You know, the social medias with their selfie sticks and their Instagramming and their look at me, look at me, look at me, don't look at me. Why aren't you looking at me? There was a lot less of that. Lots of couples in Byron Bay getting away for the weekend. I really noticed that. Lots of couples at the beach hotel enjoying beers and catching up. Lots of couples walking on beaches, catching up, like in their mid-40s and 50s, just... this is people getting away. And I've changed my tune on Byron. I actually had a really good time. And now I've got to get ready for a wedding in Christchurch this week. And then that's it. No plans in the diary for the next couple of months. And that I cannot wait for. Also, I can't wait for the Beatles. I played some Beatles earlier today and I enjoyed it so much. I'm going to go with Day Tripper for you next.
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I

0: Auckland traffic.
1: Crews are attending to a crash on the Westgate Freeway, citybound at Todd Road. The right-hand lane currently closed with delays backing onto the bridge. In Tullamarine, a crash Sharps Road at Tullamarine Park Drive. Reports of a crash in Burwood East, Burwood Highway at Springvale Road. And reports of a crash too in Truganina, Robinson's Road northbound before the Deer Park Bypass. Anytime Fitness are celebrating their 18th birthday, so it's time to hit the club. 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
2: 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You're not wrong. It's 9 to 9. Good morning.

0: good classic hit to wrap up my Monday with you, but the classic hits are going to get better and they're going non-stop. Magic's 9 o'clock music marathon, good to go next. Have a fantastic Monday, May the 4th. Lots of Star Wars texts this morning. May the 4th be with you and also with you. Have a great day. Let's make today great and I look forward to your company again tomorrow. I'll be here from 5:30. Drop in whenever's good for you.
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4: 15 degrees in Melbourne. A shower or two at top today. 29 o'clock. Good morning. I'm David Armstrong. Security guards helped five people climb over a wall after their home at Caulfield North was firebombed. Madeline Burke reports.
5: It's believed two cars in the driveway of the Matlock Court home were firebombed just before midnight. The flames quickly spread to a two-storey house. Inside at the time, a man, an elderly couple and two children. A security guard says he heard explosions as the home went up in flames and kicked the front door open to help the family escape. They were blocked by the burning vehicles in the driveway and forced to scale a wall to escape. The property remains cordoned off this morning, with police expected to investigate possible links with organised crime. In Melbourne, Madeline Burke.
4: The Melton train line will be electrified. Transport Minister Gabrielle Williams says 9-car trains should be on the Melton line by next year. That will boost capacity by 50%.
6: These western suburbs of Melbourne are not only some of the fastest growing in Victoria, but some of the fastest growing in the nation, which makes sense of our investments in stage one of Melbourne Airport Rail, particularly around that Sunshine precinct, ensuring we can get more train paths through that really important junction.
4: Health advocates have laid out 66 body bags on the lawns of Parliament House to urge the government to resist calls to lower the tobacco excise. The stunt is designed to raise awareness for the 66 Australians dying due to tobacco every day, as a Senate inquiry looks into the surge in illicit tobacco. Laura Hunter from the Australian Council on Smoking and Health says any decision needs to be made based on what will save lives.
7: Making all cigarettes cheaper will just mean more people smoking and more people dying. When criminals undercut a regulated product, you don't price match them, you enforce the law.
4: Thousands of people are expected to fill the stands of Perth Stadium today to honour the life of legendary sports broadcaster Dennis Cometti. Bruce McAvaney will deliver a tribute. Well, the 12th big freeze at the G is being launched this morning, with the latest beanie design revealed to raise money for motor neurone disease research. The sliders before the King's Birthday Clash are yet to be revealed. $141 million has been raised for the charity so far. Fight MND spokesperson Beck Danaher says her dad, Neil, remarkably, is still fighting on.
8: He was diagnosed back in 2013, told 27 months to live. That's the average lifespan of someone diagnosed with MND. So he's defying the odds. Amazing that he's still here with us. It's not easy, I'll be honest. Bloody hard disease to fight. But he is one of the strongest people I've ever met, and he's still got work to do.
4: In finance, the dollar is trading at 72.02 US.
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4: Malcolm Roses is proving to be one of the recruits of the year as the ex-Sun booted seven goals in Sydney's 17-point win over Melbourne at the MCG. The forward was traded to the Swans for picks 51 and 69 last year. And Swans coach Dean Cox says it's exactly why they brought him to the club.
9: The reason we got him here was to add something different to our forward line. And what he's delivered so far has been really beneficial for our football club. As we always say, it's not about the goals, but he took his opportunities and provided some real flair in our front half.
4: St Kilda forward Max King to miss at least 6 weeks after suffering a low-grade hamstring strain in the VFL. World number one Jannik Sinner has demolished Alexander Zverev in the final at the Madrid Open. Sinner winning in straight sets in less than an hour. And that's the latest news and sport.
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1: Melbourne traffic.
10: Taking a look at those major arterials, some of them are tapering off. The Princess Freeway is still a slow run from Forsyth Road into the Burnley Tunnel, about

0: why. Otherwise, the Monash Freeway, 28 minutes from Eastlink into Punt Road. Calder Park Drive, nice and quiet. Calder Park Drive to the Tuller, just 14 minutes. And the Eastern Freeway, Springvale Road to the Hoddle Street exits, only 14 minutes. 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

0: the top of 17. On the bays, there is a strong wind warning. Northerlies 25 knots, 30 knots at times. Waves at 1.5 metres and currently 15 degrees.
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Melbourne's Magic with the Crowdies this morning on the 9 o'clock Music Marathon. It's nice to see the Finn Brothers back with Split Ends doing some shows around the country as well. That'd be great to see live. KC and the Sunshine Band on the way. Let's keep it going. It's Monday morning, going non-stop up until 10 with ELO at Melbourne's Magic.

0: 6, getting dressed for success. And wrapping up the 9 o'clock music marathon for this morning. Going non-stop again when you get in the car for the drive home tonight from 5. John Vertigan's got the 5 o'clock music marathon. A whole bunch of great non-stop classic hits. Meantime, let's get you up to date with news headlines. It is a Monday morning. It's sometimes a bit of a hard slog. I feel like we need a boogie. ABBA can help us out there. Dancing Queen is 10 minutes away. Tom Petty as well. And the birds all coming up.
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10: Magic 12,
11: 16 degrees in Melbourne. A shower or two at top today. 10 o'clock. Good morning. I'm David Armstrong. Rolling. Region by region teacher strike scheduled for this week have been paused. It follows what is being described as strong progress in negotiations for a new pay deal over the weekend. The Education Union announcing it will suspend planned stop work action for 2 weeks to maximise its chances of reaching a 35% pay rise over 3 years. Police are investigating after a Jewish couple were threatened to be killed as they walked along Glen Huntley Road to a synagogue in Caulfield on Saturday morning. It's understood bystanders intervened when the offender tried to attack a man. Anyone with information or footage being urged to contact Crime Stoppers. A Mercedes has been rammed into the electric bar on Chapel Street, doused in petrol overnight, but the offenders fled the scene before setting it alight. An hour earlier in Prahran, five people were arrested after a stolen car was found with jerry cans full of fuel inside. Police say at this stage the incidents don't appear to be linked. Meantime, security guard has helped a family escape their Caulfield North home after cars in the driveway were firebombed around midnight. Police at the scene are looking into possible ties to organised crime. And then at Tullamarine earlier this morning, it was a kebab shop set alight after a car was driven into the store. Federal government says it will use a bigger-than-expected revenue windfall to pay down debt. Higher inflation and soaring commodity prices have helped increase the nation's war chest in the short term. Treasurer Jim Chalmers says he's preparing to deliver a responsible budget next Tuesday.
12: There will be more savings. There will be more spending restraint. We will save more than we spend, and we will bank the upward revisions to revenue as well. We did this in December in the mid-year update, and we will do it again in May.
11: The former mayor of New York City, Rudy Giuliani, is in hospital in a critical condition. The 81-year-old has been hospitalized in Florida. Well, pediatricians hope the development of a 10-year plan to reduce obesity rates in children will help shift family eating patterns. The Generation Australia program responds to new analysis showing a child's health is now worse than that of their parents. Professor Melissa Wake from the Murdoch Children's Research